That power track took years from start to finish to complete, and a number one song, a collab of what seemed unlikely at the time, and includes the biggest artist on the planet. So, let's get to it. On the way, a guy who has sold 250 million singles around the world, but first, the first of five huge collabs this week, a song that Justin Bieber initially wrote on piano. Biebs, part of that big halftime show at the Soccer's World Cup final last Sunday. The game was pretty boring. Spain ended up winning. And the only artist to not have too much voice enhancement on vocals, way to go, Biebs. The other artist, BTS, Shakira, and Madonna. Just Bieber and his acoustic. So Bieber wrote this piano ballad, sent it to an electronic dance music duo, who then turned the song into something completely different. On the weekend playback, counting down the top 10 songs from this very week in July 2015. Here's Jack U featuring Skrillex, Diplo, and Justin Bieber. It's Where Are You Now, song number 10.

0: 1.3 billion streams so far. Some Maroon 5-like vocals on that one. Jason Derulo, great songwriter, with Want to Want Me. Song number 9 on the weekend playback as we count down the top 10 songs from this very week in 2015. That made it all the way to number 2 in Canada before stalling out, but it did reach number 1 in many countries. I don't see too many gigs on the tour, but a couple in Europe for Derulo in into New Zealand as well. A podcast going with over 2 million following. Okay, 2015, just 11 years ago. A year that saw 5 films gross over $1 billion, a first. This one making over $2 billion and finishing number 1 for the entire year.
1: Chewie, we're home.
0: Star Wars The Force Awakens, pretty good film. It broke a record for largest pre-sale tickets on its opening weekend. I remember doing that pre-sale thing. It grossed $500 million in its opening weekend, making it the biggest ever. Jurassic World finished second, and Furious 7 became the fastest film to gross over $1 billion, doing so in just 17 days. Finishing in the year, though, in third place, did Furious 7. Other films did well, 50 Shades of Grey, The Peanuts Movie, and Straight Out of Compton, but it was Mad Max Fury Road winning Best Pick at the Oscars. On the telly, Big Bang won NCS, one out in Canada, with Survivor San Juan close behind. Streaming services became huge, Netflix, Hulu, etc. Oh yeah, 2015, a year that wasted a bit of our time when a picture of a dress showed up. Remember this? The debate on whether it was white and gold or blue and black. For the record, light blue and brown, okay? In technology, the Apple Watch rolled out, still going, along with the Tesla Autopilot. Not sure that's a good idea. Okay, our playback power track this week took a few years from start to finish. It ended up being the song of the year in the world. We'll get to that. This week's number one as well, our fifth collab of the week, featuring the hottest artists on the planet. All this coming up on the Weekend Playback from late July 2015.
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3: Number 8.

Well, let me see if I at least get the Swedish pronunciation of her name. Tove Lo. I've heard Tova Lo or Tove Lo. Pick one. Roll with it from Sweden. Lo in with her number 8 song this week on the Weekend Playback. Counting down the top 10 from this week. Late July 2015. The song Talking Body, the second single from her debut album, Queen of the Clouds. It had its highest rankings in the U.S., where it sold 5 million copies. Also did well right here in Canada. Our second of 5 collabs on the way, but first up, Abel Makonnen Tesfaye. I think you'll know his stage name. Canadian, who has become one of the biggest artists of our time, doing the Super Bowl halftime show, breaking records along the way, like Blinding Lights, became the first song to reach 5 billion streams on Spotify. If awards impress, 4 Grammys, 22 Junos, all of this since 2009. From his second album, Beauty Behind the Madness, Rolling Stone Mag called it the best song of 2015. On the Weekend Playback, counting down the top 10 from this very week in July 2015, The Weeknd, Can't Feel My Face, in at number 7.

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They are often referred to as 5H, a girl group from Miami that signed with Simon Cowell's label back in the day. Fifth Harmony with Kid Ink and the song Worth It are second of five collabs this week. Song number six on the weekend playback, counting down the top 10 from this very week, July 2015. The video has hit the 2 billion mark on YouTube and was from their 2015 album, Reflection. Okay, the weekend playback on the way became the song of the year. A few to get to before then, including another collab. This one samples a 1948 song called Rosie. Get this, done by an Afro-American chain gang at the Mississippi State Penitentiary. Here's French DJ David Guetta with Nicki Minaj and Afrojack on the weekend playback, counting down the top 10 from this very week, July 2015. Hey Mama, song number five.

0: Omar Samuel Paisley, a.k.a. Omi, a Jamaican best known for That One, Cheerleader, song number 4 on the Weekend Playback, counting down the top 10 songs from this very week, the last weekend in July 2015. Funny how some songs go. He dropped That One in his home country of Jamaica in 2012 after starting the writing process on it back in 2008. It did well, but a few years later, he introduced it to the rest of the world, where it became an instant number one in most countries. So, about 7 years from the first thought of the song to making it all the way to number one. Not all are like that, but this, another that comes close.
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0: Every week, we shine the light on one of the artists or songs from the year we're highlighting. This week, shining it on 2015. We have stumbled on what became Song of the Year worldwide. It's a song that took a few years from where it started to the final product. It ends up, the song has given credit to 11 writers, but it all started when Bruno Mars was on tour and his band would jam out to this song. And when he was invited in to record with Mark Ronson, they morphed into this freestyle jam that was the original groove. From that moment to finally finishing it, it took 7 to 8 more months to complete, but instantly in the studio, the start of it came out. Mars got on the drum kit, Ronson on guitar, and they came up with Hit That Ice Cold, Michelle Pfeiffer, That White Gold, got them thinking, we are onto something. Both artists had busy schedules, so they put it on the shelf, and they both spent several months working on their portions on the phone, doing video conferences, fighting over which sections would fit better. They ended up recording pieces of it in several different locations and studios. Are you ready? They were in Los Angeles, London, Memphis, New York, Toronto, Vancouver. The song took over 100 takes to get it right. The stress of getting it right led to Mark Ronson passing out one night trying to get the guitar part just right. A couple of days later, they did figure out the guitar part after another 82 takes. After all that, the record label didn't like the original title of the song, but it held up. In 2015, it became Song of the Year on the entire planet. Some songs take 5 minutes, others take years. This week's Playback Power Track, Mark Ronson featuring Bruno Mars, Uptown Funk.

Quite the song and quite the process from start to finish for that one. Another famous song that had multiple lawsuits against it because of copyright infringements. It led to adding some names on the writing credits. Uptown Funk, Mark Ronson with Bruno Mars, our playback power track. Okay, top three we go. Top for the year standing by. Right now, though, a song that ended the year in Canada as our fourth biggest. His name, Cameron Jibril Thomas, a.k.a. Wiz Khalifa, out of Pittsburgh. This one, written in tribute to the late Paul Walker and dropped with the soundtrack and the film Furious 7. Walker, a huge part of the Fast and Furious franchise. On the weekend playback as we count down the top 10 from this very week, July 2015. Khalifa with Charlie Puth. See you again. Song number three.

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0: Walk the Moon, Shut Up and Dance, song number 2 on the weekend playback as we count down the top 10 from this very week in July 2015. From Cincinnati, the group Walk the Moon. It did make it to number 1 in Canada and still the band's top song. Playing on something called The Rock Boat, which is a cruise with different artists on board. I believe it's in February of 2027. It's called Rock Boat, leaving from Miami, Florida. Okay, if that was number 2, let's get to this.
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0: At the top this week, there is definitely a football tie-in. One of the artists just played the Super Bowl halftime show. The other just got married to an NFLer a month ago. The two united back in 2014 for her fifth studio album, 1989. She re-recorded all of her albums, so the two got back together again to reproduce it. He did write the lyrics to his rap portion on it, and it became his first number one. It broke a record on Vivo by accumulating 20 million views in its first day of release. On the weekend playback as we count down the top 10 from this very week, July 2015, Taylor Swift and Kendrick Lamar, Bad Blood, this week's number one song.

0: From this week in late July 2015, Bad Blood, Taylor Swift, and Kendrick Lamar, our number one song. Swift ended up in Big Sky, Montana for her mini honeymoon after marrying Travis Kelce. Lamar been laying a little low after winning 22 Grammys and becoming the first non-classical, non-jazz musician to win a Pulitzer Prize for writing on his 2017 album. Impressive. Name of that album, Damn. The WP, produced by the Min Man Dean Vince. I'm Gary James. Thanks for hanging with us for part of your weekend. Let's bring the temperature down. Let's get a handle on those fires. Thanks for hanging with us. Catch you next time.
1: Play.
2: 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Get your ass up and hurry up.

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0: It is brought to you by Mr. Lou Plus Tires in Fort McMurray. 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

0: It is brought to you by Mr. Lou Plus Tires in Fort McMurray. The U18 National Baseball Championships are coming to Fort McMurray August 13th through to the 16th. Games will be played at Legacy Dodge Field in Ross Hediger Park. And finally, registration is now open for the Keanu Huskies Golf Tournament happening on August the 21st at the Fort McMurray Golf Club.
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1: I'm John.
2: I'm Marina.
1: Marina, what's going on, dude?
2: Just want to talk about the Post Malone concert.
1: Okay.
2: On Saturday.
1: Uh-huh.
2: I wish I didn't go.
1: Why is that?
2: You didn't hear about the
1: weather? Not until 3 seconds ago.
2: Okay, so. We knew that there was a possibility of a tornado. Friday, Environment Canada put out the potential for a tornado on Saturday. So I knew it could be it could be a potential thing. There was a very late, I think it was an orange warning.
1: Okay.
2: For a severe thunderstorm. So
1: okay.
2: We got to see Jelly Roll a little bit. We showed up a little bit late, so.
1: Why?
2: Just running late. Typical woman thing.
1: What does that mean? Okay, anyways.
2: So we see the last couple songs of Jelly Roll. The first three songs of Post Malone, and then everything went to crap.
1: Mm-hmm.
2: The hail
1: mm-hmm.
2: was the size of ping pong balls. The winds, I finally found out how fast the winds were. The wind gusts, mm-hmm. 116 kilometers an hour.
1: Woo! That's like 60 miles per hour.
2: The rain was literally going sideways. And then you're in the Commonwealth Stadium, so I think there was around 35,000 people there. It wasn't sold out.
1: Okay.
2: And they had all the seats by the stage. Obviously, mm-hmm. you can't see in those seats, so they didn't sell tickets for those. So let's say around 35,000 people all trying to fit in the concourse. The pushing, the shoving, the screaming, the fights that broke out. My shoe almost ended up, I wore sandals. My shoe almost ended up just going with the rest of the crowd. Somebody stepped on me. There were pregnant women having anxiety attacks. There were parents whose children were missing.
1: Yeah.
2: My entire body hurts so bad this morning from being so tense. And I'm not kidding you. Like the hail coming down, I had my hand covering my friend's head.
1: Okay.
2: Luckily, I had my emergency poncho, but it didn't really do much for me.
1: Thank God.
2: It was absolutely terrifying.
1: Now I wish I had gone.
2: It was terrifying.
1: Because that kind of sounds not just like a crazy experience, but also kind of imagine having, like, fighting during that. That's so funny. That
2: and it was all like older men.
1: Yeah,
2: 50s, Jelly Roll, 60s.
1: Jelly Roll fans. Who else is there to see Jelly Roll?
2: My gosh, it was the most intense. And then we leave because my friend's husband, he didn't leave Edmonton.
1: Uh-huh.
2: So he kind of knew something was going to happen, so he stayed close.
1: Yeah.
2: So we made it out, and you get out, the porta potties are knocked over.
1: Yep.
2: The flag poles are knocked over. Trees, like big trees, mm-hmm. down on people's cars. We get to the road where all the big buses park.
1: Yeah.
2: It's like close to knee deep water.
1: Okay.
2: The majority of Edmonton was flooded. Luckily, we got out when we did.
1: Yeah.
2: Because if we didn't, we would have been, I think it was Yellowhead Trail or something like that. We would have been stuck there.
1: Yeah.
2: Because the water was so deep, cars were literally getting stuck in the water.
1: Huh.
2: So we were able to back up and turn around and go another way, but I saw pictures and videos later on of the gridlock that it was afterwards. So we lucked out in that sense, but it was one of the worst nights of my life.
1: Really?
2: Yes. Yes.
1: Really?
2: It was awful.
1: Really?
2: Really.
1: Okay.
2: I mean, the beginning was all right. So I am going to post a video to our Facebook page in case anybody didn't see or hear about what happened.
1: Mm-hmm.
2: It's pretty intense.
1: Okay. Yeah.
2: So that was my Saturday.
1: Okay.
2: I didn't want to be in Fort Saskatchewan or Edmonton anymore. I'm like, I'm going home. Woke up at like 6 a.m. and I was like, I'm out.

0: It is brought to you by Mr. Lube Plus Tires in Fort McMurray. 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Games will be played at Legacy Dodge Field in Ross Henniger Park. And finally, registration is now open for the Keanu Huskies Golf Tournament happening on August the 21st at the Fort McMurray Golf Club.
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0: Late mornings, I'm John.
1: I'm Marina.
0: Now, Marina, you might have had yourself a time on Saturday at the Post Malone Jelly Roll Carter Faith concert, and your body might be sore from being so tense. However, let's talk about me for a second, because my mouth might be just as sore. My wisdom teeth are growing in.
1: Yeah. All of them? Four of them?
0: All two of them. I only have two. And they're both on the bottoms.
1: So you got x-rays, you don't have them on the top?
0: I do not have them on the top. Only on the two bottom sides. And let me just say this for everybody out there in my life listening right now who suggested Orajel. It does nothing. It hasn't done a single thing to me besides make me like sick to my stomach because I put
1: the taste
0: so much.
1: Is so gross.
0: It's the worst. It's literally like going to the dentist, having that fluoride swish.
1: Why have they not changed the flavor of Orajel?
0: I have no idea, but it's in my pocket right now. I put on a ton, and I've just it's all swallowed at this point. Like, it's all in my tummy.
1: Gross.
0: Yeah, it's not great.
1: It's not great. So I only have one wisdom tooth.
0: Which is crazy.
1: Just one. Well, I've done two different sets of x-rays.
0: Yep.
1: The first time, they're like, you don't have any.
0: Oh, okay.
1: And then the second time, you don't have, well, no, I've done three. Second time, you don't have any.
0: Yeah.
1: One grows in, they do the x-rays again, you have one. I'm like, well, I could have told you that.
0: Yeah, well, it sounds like at some point you're going to get more x-rays, you're going to have four. Well, now I'm worried. I don't want four. This sucks. This hurts.
1: You got to get them removed then.
0: But they're growing in. You remember when you lost a tooth and your teeth were growing in? Like, it hurt anyways. So I'm hoping they grow in perfect.
1: Most people, well, the thing is, you don't have the top ones.
0: Mm-hmm.
1: And wisdom teeth, they don't stop growing.
0: Really?
1: So mine's coming in a bit crooked, but when I was talking to the dentist, they're like, you're going to have to get that pulled out eventually.
0: Oh, that sucks. I'll just do it myself. I'll just take a pair of pliers.
1: It's like a surgery. You know that, right? It's not like pulling out a regular tooth.
0: Yeah, because I would go ahead and pull out a regular tooth with a pair of goddamn pliers. Who do you think
1: I am? I mean, I feel like
0: I
1: could see you doing it.
0: Me? Yeah, me?
1: I'll help you do it, though.
0: I hate you with

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2: I'm Corey Atkinson. Here's what's trending on Play. The wildfire danger has eased to moderate in the Fort McMurray Forest area. Alberta Wildfire says there are currently no active fires in the area. 45 wildfires have been recorded since January 1st. Conditions are low to moderate around Fort Fitzgerald and Fort Chippewa, but people are still being urged to use caution outdoors. Wood Buffalo RCMP are investigating after three bus shelters were heavily damaged in Fort McMurray. The vandalism happened early July 20th at shelters in Eagle Ridge and Timberlee. Police say the damage occurred between 6 and 6:30 in the morning. Anyone who witnessed suspicious activity or has surveillance footage is asked to contact RCMP. A Fort McMurray man is facing charges following a series of diesel fuel thefts. Wood Buffalo RCMP say nearly 1,000 liters were stolen from commercial properties beginning in early July. Police arrested 42-year-old Stephen Yetman on July 22nd. He faces four theft charges, along with four counts of failing to comply with release conditions. Wood Buffalo RCMP are asking for help locating a woman missing from Jeanvier. 39-year-old Crystal Jeanvier was last seen in the community on July 5th. Police say they are concerned for her well-being and want to speak with her. Anyone with information is asked to contact Wood Buffalo RCMP. An Alberta independence petition has passed the signature hurdle as its proposed referendum question remains before the courts. John Tupper explains.
3: Elections Alberta says more than 222,000 signatures were verified, exceeding the roughly 178,000 signatures required. The petition cannot move ahead yet because an appeal is underway over a decision finding that the question is unconstitutional. That outcome will determine whether the proposed independence question can proceed to the next stage. For Harvard Media News, I'm John Tupper.
2: And another Fort McMurray resident is celebrating a major lottery win. Jacqueline Smith won $250,000 on Extra after matching all seven digits in the June 13th draw. She discovered the prize while checking older tickets before buying new ones. Smith says she plans to pay off her mortgage and share some money with her adult children. You can always access your local and Canadian news by downloading our app or visiting play1037.ca. 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I'm Corey Atkinson.
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2: I'm Corey Atkinson with your look at sports. The Fort McMurray Giants scrubbed the Regina Red Sox 10-2 yesterday in Western Canadian Baseball League action. Jason Avila had a home run and two RBI, as well as swiping two bases in the win for the Giants, who had nine walks in the game. The 13-35 Giants have a couple of days off before hosting Brooks on Wednesday. In MLB, the Toronto Blue Jays will welcome back Max Scherzer to the mound on his birthday as the 42-year-old gets the start in Washington against one of his old teams. The Jays are 48-58 and in last place in the AL East, 5.5 games out of the wild card race. In tennis, defending champion Leila Fernandez begins defense of her Washington Open title this morning. Canada is entering today at the Commonwealth Games in Glasgow, Scotland with nine medals, among them three gold. And finally, back to baseball, where Carlos Beltran, Andrew Jones, and Jeff Kent were officially inducted into the Baseball Hall of Fame's Class of 2026 in Cooperstown, New York yesterday. That is your look at sports. I'm Corey Atkinson.
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4: Right now, it is 12 degrees. Today, we're going to see a high of 24. Feeling more like 29 with that Humidex. Showers ending late this morning, then mainly cloudy with another 60% chance of showers. Risk

0: of a thunderstorm. Tonight, all the way down to 12, yet another 60% chance of showers that will end a little later on, hopefully clearing all up before midnight.
1: Tomorrow, mainly sunny.
0: Oh!
1: Can't wait to see sunshine. High of 22, gonna feel like 25 overnight, though. We've got showers, and we're going down to 13.

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3: Hey, what up,
2: girl? Grab my glasses, I'm out the door. I'm gonna hit this city.
3: Let's
2: before
3: go.
2: I leave, brush my teeth with a bottle of Jack. 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

0: on Play, we love a good world record. However,
1: sure do.
0: I don't necessarily have one that I'm happy to talk about until the second world record. So the first one, woman earns Guinness World Record with 106 shark tattoos.
1: Stupid.
0: It is stupid, isn't it?
1: The sharks look terrible on
0: their
1: back,
0: too.
1: They do,
0: but also, how are there allowed to be different classes and qualifications for stuff like tattoos? Like, I put in the prep, if I just made my own design, one that I know nobody else has, because I literally made it myself, get it tattooed once on me, could I then get a world record for most world records of, or most tattoos of blah, blah, blah, blah, blah, right?
1: I mean, I feel like you could technically, like, if you designed your own tattoo, you'd be like, most original tattoo. You know what I mean? Like,
0: yeah.
1: It could be anything.
0: So it's stuff like this where Guinness World Record used to be world's tallest man, longest fingernails,
1: yes.
0: World's fattest twins on motorcycles or whatever, right? And now it's just like, well, how do I get my
1: anything
0: name in the book?
1: Can be.
0: My name is David Rush.
1: David Rush.
0: Now, you hear that, you might be like, I can't believe they think so negatively about Guinness World Records. That's not true.
1: Mm-mm.
0: Because there is a Guinness World Record that I am super excited to talk to you about. Mm-hmm. Marina. You know
1: August 1st, baby.
0: That's right! The Henny and Lenny Aloha Shirt World Record Attempt.
1: I'm so excited for this. I actually bought my shirt yesterday.
0: Did you?
1: Yeah, it'll be here tomorrow.
0: Oh, hell yeah.
1: Many colors.
0: Okay, good. Because again, remember, qualifications. You have to have three or more colors on this shirt.
1: You have to have three or more buttons on the shirt.
0: Yep.
1: And you have to have a collar.
0: That's right. It has to have a collar. If you're like, well, what's considered a collar? Anything you would wear to like a fancy ass restaurant, you know, the top of that shirt. Yeah, that's what you have to have on these Hawaiian shirts.
1: A collar.
0: Yeah. The only reason I'm trying to paint you a picture is because they sell a Hawaiian baseball jersey that I don't think qualifies.
1: No!
0: I know. Now,
1: oh, what a sin.
0: Josh Iannetti, we love the guy, he did ask some people higher up if it counts, and it's kind of like up in the air.
1: Mm.
0: But I don't think it does because it's just a baseball jersey. They don't have collars.
1: Oh, okay. So it's like the Giants jersey that I have.
0: That's,
1: no collar.
0: That's
1: all the
0: exactly
1: buttons,
0: what it is. That's literally
1: Hawaiian.
0: What it is. Yeah.
1: Yeah. Oh.
0: So it has the colors and more than three buttons.
1: Did they get those four?
0: Yeah.
1: Oh, no.
0: Yeah. So if you have one, bring it, but also bring another Hawaiian shirt just in case.
1: So I guess would that mean, like, the players, are they going to be wearing a jersey or are they going to be
0: interesting
1: wearing a shirt?
0: Question.
1: Are they going to be a part of it?
0: The players, I think, are going to be in those jerseys, but I think that the count is happening during the game because it's going to take so long to get everybody.
1: So then theirs wouldn't count.
0: Theirs would not count.
1: Oh.
0: Yeah. So I think it's a wash for them. 25 players will not be included in this Guinness World Record, but you have your chance to be.
1: Mm-hmm. Now, the current record was like 1,254, I think.
0: Was like, as she gives the exact number we have to beat.
1: I'm pretty sure that's what the number was.
0: We have to have 1,255 people, and then we get the world record.
1: Yeah, so let's bring it home. Let's bring the world record home to Fort Mac. And we've talked about this, wanting to do this so many time.
0: You spoke it into existence, Marina.
1: Exactly.
0: Like, you alone spoke it into existence.
1: Josh Iannetti heard us talking about it, how
0: that's
1: we wanted to do Guinness World Record in Fort McMurray.
0: And then he's like, hey,
1: here
0: bet.
1: We are.
0: Bet. If you want to find out more, head on over to play1037.ca/Giants as we are the official media partners of your Fort McMurray Giants.

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0: just want to add to my eventful weekend, right? So, of course, okay. we had the Post Malone Jelly Roll concert that yep. just went to shit.
1: Yep.
0: It was just the worst.
1: It was awful.
0: And then I drove home yesterday. Now, you remember how I hadn't seen a moose for like 35 years and then I finally did?
1: And then you couldn't stop seeing
0: them? And then I couldn't
1: stop
0: seeing them? So
1: yeah.
0: We talked about it on air how like I wanted to see one so bad just from a distance, not from my car. Like, I don't want one to run in front of my car. Yep. Well, it happened yesterday.
1: Oh my God.
0: It happened on my drive home. Now,
1: did you cream it?
0: No.
1: Your car looked fine.
0: So what happened, it was on the other side of the road, like on the Twinned Highway going south. And I see something dark, and then the semi truck coming towards it, it slows down, and you can see it put its four ways on. So I'm like, I'm pretty sure that's an animal.
1: Okay.
0: And I get closer, and then it starts to run to my lane.
1: Wow, okay.
0: So I slow down, stop, obviously. Yep. It's there. And just runs across the street. But I was like, oh my God, if that semi truck didn't put its four ways on,
1: you think you would have creamed it?
0: I might have.
1: Oh,
0: I might
1: no.
0: have kept going. And luckily there was only one vehicle in the lane beside me.
1: Yeah.
0: He just like a couple meters in front of me, and he stopped first. So I was like, okay, I should probably
1: stop. Yeah.
0: But then I get home and there's a bear outside of my apartment with its little baby cub.
1: Oh my God.
0: It's a very eventful day.
1: Yeah, what the hell? What's going on?
0: Very eventful day. I'm just really glad that the moose didn't decide to come towards me. It looked like it got scared and then just ran off. So luckily it didn't come. It would have totaled my car.
1: Oh, dude, your car would have been done.
0: That thing was huge.
1: It would have totaled your car and you would have walked away.
0: Still haven't seen a moose with antlers yet, though.
1: It didn't have antlers?
0: No.
1: Does that mean you haven't seen a boy moose?
0: Yeah. Is that a bull moose? Is that what they're called?
1: I have no idea.
0: Yeah. Boy moose.
1: I don't know enough about moose besides the fact that I've seen them, but I've never seen a bear. So boy moose is what we're going to go with.

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3: I'm Corey Atkinson. Here's what's trending on Play. Firefighters are continuing to make progress on the Bear Creek Wildfire Complex in Wood Buffalo National Park. The complex covers nearly 49,000 hectares, with 29 firefighters and 11 helicopters involved in suppression efforts. Parks Canada says the fires are not threatening nearby Indigenous communities or the town of Fort Smith. Police are looking for information after three RMWB transit shelters were vandalized in Eagle Ridge and Timberley. RCMP say the shelters were damaged during a half-hour period early July 20th. The affected stops include locations on Sparrowhawk Drive, Brett Drive, and Eagle Ridge Gate. Investigators are asking nearby residents to check surveillance footage from the area. Wood Buffalo RCMP are reminding residents to report suspicious activity following several fuel thefts around Fort McMurray. Police say nearly 1,000 liters of diesel were stolen from commercial properties in early July. An investigation led to the arrest of 42-year-old Stephen Yetman. RCMP say timely reports can help identify suspects and guide future police patrols. A search is underway for a 39-year-old woman last seen in Janvier earlier this month. RCMP say Crystal Janvier has been missing since July 5th. She is 5 foot 6 inches tall, weighs about 150 pounds, and has black hair and brown eyes. Police are asking anyone with information to come forward. A proposed vote on Alberta independence remains tied up in court despite its petition clearing the required signature threshold. John Tupper brings us up to date.
4: Elections Alberta verified more than 222,000 signatures supporting the initiative. The Court of King's Bench previously quashed the approval of the petition on constitutional grounds. Both the Alberta government and Stay Free Alberta have appealed the decision. For Harvard Media News, I'm John Tupper.
3: 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I'm Corey Atkinson.
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6: Right now it is 12 degrees. Today we're going to see a high of 24, feeling more like 29 with that Humidex. Showers will be ending a little later on this morning, then mainly cloudy with a 60% chance of showers as well a risk of a thunderstorm. Tonight, going all the way down to 12, another 60% chance of showers, another risk of a thunderstorm that should both clear up before midnight.
7: Tomorrow, mainly sunny. We will see some clouds late in the afternoon. High of 22, going to feel like 25. And then overnight, we do have showers and a low of 13.

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0: You know how it works. 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
0: Do it.
1: Like somebody else did. So if you know somebody celebrating, again, today is July 27th. Holy crap.
0: Almost at Christmas.
1: It's almost August. I'm going to avoid saying Christmas because it's still summertime.
0: We're closer to Christmas than we are January 1st.
1: Don't say it. So if you know somebody celebrating, like I said, let us know. And then, like John said, we'll sing to you coming up around 7:40.

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0: LA Mornings. 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
1: I'm Marina.
0: Pixar is estimated to make around $1 billion off the brand new Toy Story 5 film.
1: Wow.
0: So what do they do, like every other company, when they come into immense wealth?
1: Celebrate.
0: Lay people off.
1: Oh, no.
0: Yeah, over 100 Bay Area workers were fired, but that's not all. They were fired using Mrs. Incredible letterhead.
1: Shut up.
0: So on this letter, it's Pixar at the top, but instead of the I, it's no lamp. It is Mrs. Incredible.
1: Elastigirl, is that what it is?
0: Yeah.
1: Oh, no.
0: Yeah.
1: I'm about to sneeze, I think. Let me look at the light here, see if it comes out any faster.
0: It's not a thing. First off, look at that light. Oh, I don't know why you're looking at the weakest light of all time. I don't even have a light on my face.
1: Blinded by the light.
0: Wrapped up like a douche in the middle of the night.
1: That's...
0: It's not great.
1: This was not accidental?
0: No, I'm sure they just were like, okay, listen, as long as it has our company name on it.
1: Oh.
0: And a lot of people are angry at the fact that, one, it has, for some reason, Elastigirl on it, but two, again, they made $1 billion off Toy Story.
1: Yeah.
0: And still decided to lay off 108 different people.
1: They should have put the title on the letterhead as the incredibly unemployed.
0: Oh!

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1: I'm Corey Atkinson. Here's what's trending on Play. Crews are working to contain several fires in Wood Buffalo National Park as conditions remain very dry. Parks Canada says the fire danger is very high. Rain has helped reduce activity in some areas, while crews and helicopters continue targeting hot spots. Highway 5 remains open, although wildfire smoke may reduce visibility for motorists. An investigation is underway into damage at several Fort McMurray bus shelters. Wood Buffalo RCMP say three shelters in Eagle Ridge and Timberley were heavily damaged between 6 and 6:30 on the morning of July 20th. Anyone with information can contact Wood Buffalo RCMP at 780-788-4040, while anonymous tips can be provided through Crime Stoppers. A Fort McMurray man is set to appear in court today following an RCMP investigation into diesel thefts. Stephen Yetman faces four counts of theft under $5,000 and four counts of failing to comply with release conditions. Police say nearly 1,000 liters of diesel were stolen from commercial properties. Yetman remains in custody. Police are seeking public assistance as they work to locate Crystal Janvier. The 39-year-old was last seen in Janvier on July 5th, wearing black pants and a black t-shirt. She has black hair, brown eyes, and a tattoo on her calf. Anyone with information can call Wood Buffalo RCMP. Recent polling shows the majority of Albertans favor remaining in Canada as debate over a potential independence vote continues. John Tupper with more.
2: Main Street Research found over 60% of Albertans would vote to remain in Canada, while 28% would vote to leave. Support for remaining in Canada reached nearly 70% in Edmonton and 68% in Calgary. About 12% of the people polled province-wide remain undecided. For Harvard Media News, I'm John Tupper.
1: And Fort McMurray has produced another big lottery winner, with Jacqueline Smith taking home $250,000. Her winning Lightning Lotto and extra ticket was purchased at the Esso on Athabasca Avenue. Smith says the money will help pay off the family mortgage, support her adult children, and could allow her husband to retire sooner. You can always access your local and Canadian news by downloading our app or visiting play1037.ca. 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I'm Corey Atkinson.
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1: I'm Corey Atkinson with your look at sports. The Fort McMurray Giants scrubbed the Regina Red Sox 10-2 yesterday in Western Canadian Baseball League action. Jason Avila had a home run and two RBI, as well as swiping two bases in the win for the Giants, who had nine walks in the game. The 13-35 Giants have a couple of days off before hosting Brooks on Wednesday. In MLB, the Toronto Blue Jays will welcome back Max Scherzer to the mound on his birthday as the 42-year-old gets the start in Washington against one of his old teams. The Jays are 48-58 and in last place in the AL East, 5.5 games out of the wild card race. In tennis, defending champion Leila Fernandez begins defense of her Washington Open title this morning. Canada is entering today at the Commonwealth Games in Glasgow, Scotland with nine medals, among them three gold. And finally, back to baseball, where Carlos Beltran, Andrew Jones, and Jeff Kent were officially inducted into the Baseball Hall of Fame's Class of 2026 in Cooperstown, New York yesterday. That is your look at sports. I'm Corey Atkinson.
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4: Right now, 12 degrees and cloudy. Today, we're going to see a high of 24, feeling more like 29 with that Humidex. Showers will end a little later on this morning, then mainly cloudy with a 60% chance of showers. Of course, with that comes a risk of a thunderstorm. Tonight, all the way down to 12. Congrats, we made it. 60% chance of showers again. Another risk of a thunderstorm, but both should hopefully clear up near midnight.
5: Tomorrow, we'll start off with sunshine, then we'll get some increasing cloudiness late in the afternoon. High of 22, feeling like 25. And with those clouds, overnight we'll bring showers. The low of 13.

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0: right away.
1: So for those of you lucky people who got to sleep in this morning and weren't listening to the show when we kicked it off around 5:30, missed out on what happened at the Jelly Roll and the Post Malone concert.
2: That's right.
1: At Commonwealth Stadium on Saturday. It was terrifying. Winds, rain,
2: yeah,
1: hail, evacuations, flooding, yeah, trees down. I mean, it was,
2: everything,
1: wild.
2: Everything from the Bible
1: it
2: happened.
1: It was pretty much. Yeah. Like, we were walking across the street in almost knee-deep water.
2: Yeah.
1: It was cold.
2: Yeah.
1: It was so cold. So when you're wet, the wind is blowing.
2: 100%.
1: You're just cold as, yeah, all hell. Now, I know not everybody had the exact same experience that I did. Some people, like I mentioned earlier, were having a good time, yeah, with the rain. They were embracing it, making, yeah, the most of it.
2: The drunk Jelly Roll fans.
1: That is not what happened with us. Because we were so stuck in the middle of, mm-hmm, of everybody. Like, I've been telling John, like, how bad my, yep, body hurts today. I just had to take 3 Advils.
2: That seems like a lot.
1: They're not extra strength. So,
2: oh, okay. Then we're chill.
1: The, I was, yeah, like,
2: are you going to melt halfway through?
1: But every inch of my body hurts from being like tense,
2: yep,
1: and pushed up against people. And I know we gave away tickets
2: to
1: a whole bunch of our listeners.
2: Yeah.
1: So I'm just kind of curious to know,
2: ooh,
1: if those people went, because I know a lot of people did look at, yep, at the weather and opted out of going. But I wonder if you, the listeners who won the tickets, had the same experience that I did, or if you were, you know, dancing in the rain and having a good time with it.
2: That's a great question.
1: It was awful. It was one of the worst experiences of my life.
2: At least from your recounting of it. Yeah, it sounds terrible.
1: Just absolutely terrible. And what's crazy, did I mention this earlier? So the winds, mm-hmm, sustained winds, 84 kilometers an hour.
2: Yeah.
1: The gusts, 116 kilometers, woo, an hour. So if you look up,
2: she quick,
1: what an EF0, yep, tornado, the what that produces for winds, between 83, 84, and like 107 and 130.
2: Okay.
1: So our gusts,
2: yeah,
1: were that of an F0 tornado.
2: Mm, okay. Wow. That's crazy.
1: It is wild. So yeah, just kind of curious to know, did you go to the concert? I mean, I feel like you would have.
2: A lot of people went.
1: You know?
2: Yeah.
1: I think there was around 30,000 people there.
2: Could, damn,
1: have been a bit more. Could have been a bit more. So if you went to the Post Malone concert, let us know how your experience was. If you didn't and you're curious to see what went down, go to our Facebook page, Play 103 Radio. The video is right there. The first 2 videos in that clip are mine of Post, mm-hmm, Malone. The last 2, I wasn't bringing my phone out in that torrential
2: rain.
1: Oh,
2: I couldn't even imagine.
1: My phone would have been waterlogged. It probably would have just been broken for the rest of life.
2: You wouldn't have
1: it. Rice would not work anymore. So the last 2 videos I borrowed from somebody on TikTok. Mm. Their names in it, so I didn't, like,
2: yeah, I got you,
1: didn't give them credit, yeah, or anything. But go check it out. It is wild.

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0: running.
1: That's how I felt, like what I felt like doing on Saturday. Running.
2: Fair play.
1: A lot of running. Black Eyed Peas, play mornings. I'm Marina.
2: I'm John.
1: We got some things to give away.
2: We do. Now, July 31st, this week, is the winner announcement for
1: the Tortured Vinyl Department.
2: That's
1: so you
2: right.
1: Have a chance to win all four special editions of the Tortured Poets Department on vinyl, which includes the Bolter Edition,
2: nice,
1: the Manuscript Edition,
2: nice,
1: the Albatross Edition,
2: nice,
1: and the very, very, very, very, very, very, very, very, very, very hard to find Black Dog Edition.
2: That's right. And we're talking so hard, if you head on over to eBay, you will pay around $250 for one Black Dog Edition vinyl.
1: And this time you get the Black Dog Edition plus the other three as well.
2: Completely free.
1: So it's very easy to do as long as you got your phone handy. Now if you're driving, maybe pull over or wait.
2: Yeah, or like, hey Siri, text 780-791-1037.
1: Do that.
2: Yeah.
1: So again,

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1: Kelsey!
0: Now, it's not Kels.
1: It is not Kels.
0: Looks like it's spelled Kels, but it's Kelsey for all of you people who call them Travis and Jason Kels.
1: Which I haven't heard before, but is the craziest thing I've ever heard in my life.
0: K-E-L-C-E. Text that in right now to 780-791-1037. You have to spell it correctly or it will not register the keyword.
1: Sorry, and also if you're looking for a text back, we don't do that here. This is just Minor Marina's contest. 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
0: You're entered. 780-791-1037, the word Kelsey, K-E-L-C-E.

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2: I'm Corey Atkinson. Here's what's trending on Play. The wildfire danger has eased to moderate in the Fort McMurray Forest area. Alberta Wildfire says there are currently no active fires in the area. 45 wildfires have been recorded since January 1st. Conditions are low to moderate around Fort Fitzgerald and Fort Chippewa, but people are still being urged to use caution outdoors. Wood Buffalo RCMP are investigating after three bus shelters were heavily damaged in Fort McMurray. The vandalism happened early July 20th at shelters in Eagle Ridge and Timberlee. Police say the damage occurred between 6 and 6:30 in the morning. Anyone who witnessed suspicious activity or has surveillance footage is asked to contact RCMP. A Fort McMurray man is facing charges following a series of diesel fuel thefts. Wood Buffalo RCMP say nearly 1,000 liters were stolen from commercial properties beginning in early July. Police arrested 42-year-old Stephen Yetman on July 22nd. He faces four theft charges, along with four counts of failing to comply with release conditions. Wood Buffalo RCMP are asking for help locating a woman missing from Jeanvier. 39-year-old Crystal Jeanvier was last seen in the community on July 5th. Police say they are concerned for her well-being and want to speak with her. Anyone with information is asked to contact Wood Buffalo RCMP. An Alberta independence petition has passed the signature hurdle as its proposed referendum question remains before the courts. John Tupper explains.
3: Elections Alberta says more than 222,000 signatures were verified, exceeding the roughly 178,000 signatures required. The petition cannot move ahead yet because an appeal is underway over a decision finding that the question is unconstitutional. That outcome will determine whether the proposed independence question can proceed to the next stage. For Harvard Media News, I'm John Tupper.
2: And another Fort McMurray resident is celebrating a major lottery win. Jacqueline Smith won $250,000 on Extra after matching all seven digits in the June 13th draw. She discovered the prize while checking older tickets before buying new ones. Smith says she plans to pay off her mortgage and share some money with her adult children. You can always access your local and Canadian news by downloading our app.

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4: Right now it is 12 degrees and cloudy as some rain comes from the sky above. Today we're going to see a high of 24, feeling more like 29 with that Humidex. Showers will end a little later on this morning, then it'll just be mainly cloudy. However, a 60% chance of showers will be looming, as well a risk of a thunderstorm. Tonight going all the way down to 12, congrats, we made it. Another 60% chance of showers with a risk of a thunderstorm that should hopefully clear up before midnight.
5: Mm-hmm. Tomorrow, though, we got mainly sunshine. Then some clouds will roll in late in the afternoon. We're going up to 22, going to feel like 25. However, those clouds in the afternoon will bring showers overnight with a low of 13.

0: like your birthday every day. That's all I got.
1: It was great. Thank Better you. Than the one we have.
0: How do you do it?
1: No, no, no.
2: You got nothing. You don't want to do it this
1: Well,
2: morning.
1: I'm just so over the creative department jerking me around left, right, and center, dog. Give the listeners
2: what they want.
1: A produced intro. That's it. That's all.
2: All right. It's time for birthdays. As always, we'll kick it off with the celebrities. Maya Rudolph.
1: Love Maya Rudolph.
2: 54 today.
1: Oh, that's a good 54.
2: Tory Lanez, 34.
1: Okay.
2: Shout out Megan Thee Stallion's foot.
1: I was going to say, geez Louise.
2: And that's it.
1: That's it.
2: That's it for the celebs.
1: Whoa, okay.
2: Yeah, not a whole lot. Now, we do have one local birthday to get to. We got a message on our good old Facebook page. Hello, I'd like to submit a happy birthday request for tomorrow morning. So this obviously came in yesterday. Please do a big old shout out for Sadie Cager turning 12. Love mom and dad.
1: 1 year away from teenager. Mm-hmm.
2: So as always, kick off with the birthday song.
1: Sadie, get ready. This is the most embarrassing you're ever going to feel. For now.
2: Very intimate. Just for you.

0: One more year till a teen.
1: It's all downhill from here,
0: Sadie. Make the most of it this year, then.
1: Yeah. What? 12 years old, what grade are you in? I think I was entering sixth.
0: I don't know. It was too long ago. I can't always know. If you know someone celebrating a birthday for tomorrow, July 28th, let us know. 780-791-1037.

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0: 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I'm Marina.
1: I'm John.
0: 7:53 right now. We're getting closer to 8:10. You know what that means.
2: What does it mean?
0: Daily wins,
2: that's
0: baby.
2: Right.
0: That positivity like butter. So if you know someone, if you have a daily win, we want to know. Why
2: we
0: do I think that was like birthdays all over again?
2: Well, because usually it's the same script, just changed out.
0: Pretty
2: Creative
0: much.
2: Actually does that work.
0: So you got a daily win, something good that happened in your day. It could have been yesterday because we understand it's still pretty early in
2: True.
0: The day this morning. So it could be, you know, as always, no line in Tim Hortons. Somebody brought you a coffee. Like it could be anything.
2: Literally anything.
0: You know, boss bought breakfast for everyone this morning.
2: Does
0: it could
2: that happen?
0: Be anything. Not here.
2: Our boss literally, our boss makes me buy him McDonald's. So I'm not sure if that happens anywhere else.
0: 780-791-1037. That's the number to text in your daily wins. And we'll do that around 8:10.

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3: I'm Corey Atkinson. Here's what's trending on Play. Firefighters are continuing to make progress on the Bear Creek Wildfire Complex in Wood Buffalo National Park. The complex covers nearly 49,000 hectares, with 29 firefighters and 11 helicopters involved in suppression efforts. Parks Canada says the fires are not threatening nearby Indigenous communities or the town of Fort Smith. Police are looking for information after three RMWB transit shelters were vandalized in Eagle Ridge and Timberlea. RCMP say the shelters were damaged during a half-hour period early July 20th. The affected stops include locations on Sparrowhawk Drive, Brett Drive, and Eagle Ridge Gate. Investigators are asking nearby residents to check surveillance footage from the area. Wood Buffalo RCMP are reminding residents to report suspicious activity following several fuel thefts around Fort McMurray. Police say nearly 1,000 liters of diesel were stolen from commercial properties in early July. An investigation led to the arrest of 42-year-old Stephen Yetman. RCMP say timely reports can help identify suspects and guide future police patrols. A search is underway for a 39-year-old woman last seen in Janvier earlier this month. RCMP say Crystal Janvier has been missing since July 5th. She is 5 foot 6 inches tall, weighs about 150 pounds, and has black hair and brown eyes. Police are asking anyone with information to come forward. A proposed vote on Alberta independence remains tied up in court despite its petition clearing the required signature threshold. John Tupper brings us up to date.
4: Elections Alberta verified more than 222,000 signatures supporting the initiative. The Court of King's Bench previously quashed the approval of the petition on constitutional grounds. Both the Alberta government and Stay Free Alberta have appealed the decision. For Harvard Media News, I'm John Tupper.
3: And a Fort McMurray woman's forgotten lottery ticket is now worth $250,000. Jacqueline Smith stopped to buy more tickets when she remembered some older ones still needed checking. 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
3: I'm Corey Atkinson with your look at sports. The Fort McMurray Giants scrubbed the Regina Red Sox 10-2 yesterday in Western Canadian Baseball League action. Jason Avila had a home run and two RBI, as well as swiping two bases in the win for the Giants, who had 9 walks in the game. The 13-35 Giants have a couple of days off before hosting Brooks on Wednesday. In MLB, the Toronto Blue Jays will welcome back Max Scherzer to the mound on his birthday as the 42-year-old gets the start in Washington against one of his old teams. The Jays are 48-58 and in last place in the AL East, 5.5 games out of the wild card race. In tennis, defending champion Leila Fernandez begins defense of her Washington Open title this morning. Canada is entering today at the Commonwealth Games in Glasgow, Scotland with 9 medals, among them 3 gold. And finally, back to baseball, where Carlos Beltran, Andrew Jones, and Jeff Kent were officially inducted into the Baseball Hall of Fame's Class of 2026 in Cooperstown, New York yesterday. That is your look at sports. I'm Corey Atkinson.
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5: Right now, 13 degrees and cloudy. Today, we're going to see a high of 24, feeling more like 29 with that Humidex. Also, a 60% chance of showers later on, as well a risk of a thunderstorm. Tonight, all the way down to 12, another 60% chance of showers, another risk of a thunderstorm, but both should clear up before midnight.
6: For tomorrow, mainly sunny, and then some clouds will roll in late in the afternoon, high of 22, a little bit warmer with the Humidex at 25, and those clouds will bring some showers overnight, and a low of 13.

0: 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It's 8:11. I'm Marina.
1: I'm John.
0: And it's time for Daily Wins.
2: My favorite part of that song is when they say buckets fire gum. Because, like, what does that mean?
0: That's not what
2: buckets,
0: they say.
2: Fire gum.
0: Blow a kiss. Fire a gun. Oh, I needed some luck.
2: They do not say blow a kiss.
0: Yes, they do.
2: No. Sorry. Sorry, Major Lazer and DJ and Snakes.
0: That's what she says. Okay, daily win time. Spreading that positivity, and as always, kick it off with your daily win. Sean?
2: I'm not able to say it a bunch, but the Fort McMurray Giants are back in the win column. They beat the Regina Red Sox 10-2 yesterday. It was one hell of a game. It was a lot of fun to watch, and they're back on Wednesday.
0: Amazing.
2: Yeah.
0: That's it?
2: That's it. That's all.
0: I'm gonna look at the bright side here and say that I did get to see 3 Post Malone songs.
2: Oh, okay. Out of a total 25.
0: Yeah.
2: Mm-hmm.
0: Yeah, I looked up the set list.
2: Yeah.
0: I got sad after looking at it.
2: Yeah.
0: However, I did see 3, and 2 of them were 2 of my like favorite Posty songs.
2: There you go. So
0: that's a positive there. And then I got to see another moose.
2: Yes.
0: And then a bear and then a little baby cub right off my balcony.
2: There you go.
0: So a couple of wins right there for sure. But moving over to the text line, we got some daily wins. I've been talking to Sheila, by the way. Sheila won some tickets from us.
2: Yep.
0: Or I think, did she win? I know she went.
2: She certainly left.
0: She said, my daily wins, finally saw Jelly Roll. He was awesome. Carter Faith was pretty good.
2: Nice.
0: It'll be interesting to see how far she goes as an entertainer. And today, I've been married for 41 years.
2: Sheila!
0: Happy anniversary.
2: Awesome!
0: Now we got Pete texting in. He goes, daily win, you got to see Jelly Roll and Carter Faith on Saturday. Got to look at the positive. I didn't go for Carter Faith. Didn't see her.
2: I bet his daily win is that he went on the Friday.
0: Yeah. At first, I didn't see where it said you got to see. I thought it was I got to see. And I was rubbing it in there, Pete. So looking at the positive there, which it totally is what I'm doing. Somebody else texted in, my daily win is Drama Force is starting today. Tickets go on sale tomorrow at the Keanu box office. Wait, if it starts today, then how are tickets on sale tomorrow?
2: It's tonight, just like the invite only show.
0: Oh, maybe.
2: Maybe.
0: Maybe. Yeah, that makes sense. That's it for the daily win so far. But if you've got a daily win that you want to share with us, share with the masses, let us know. John, the number
2: 780-791-1037.
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18: 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I love it. I love you. 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

0: We got another daily win to get to. 780-791-1037. Julia says the weather is cool and comfortable today. I just got back from holidays and it was 41 to 46 degrees every
1: day.
0: So I'm happy for the cool weather. Now, where were you
1: that
0: it was 41 to 46 degrees? I know Ontario has been getting hit with some heat. But like, did you go to Mexico?
1: 41 to 46?
0: 46 degrees?
1: That's hot.
0: Holy Hannah.
1: That's hot.
0: I don't know. I love the heat, but I don't know if I'd be able to deal with 46 degrees.
1: Okay, 46 degrees and hot weather is different when you're expecting it. I feel like when you're on vacation, drinks are flowing, you're kind of in a bathing suit almost the entire time. It's different than being like in a hoodie here in Fort Mac and immediately being
0: like
1: hit
0: 46 degrees here would be ridiculous.
1: Insane.
0: Mexico, I mean, at least you have like the option to go in the pool,
1: exactly,
0: the ocean.
1: Right? When you're right? expecting you're going to be hot, I feel like the heat is a welcome experience.
0: Yeah.
1: The heat here is cool. 46 degrees here.
0: No. Like yesterday when I got back from Edmonton, I'm coming down or coming up 63 and it got really foggy all of a sudden.
1: Okay.
0: And I had my window cracked a little bit and it just instantly got cool. Like you could instantly feel the cool air.
1: Okay.
0: And it was so cold when I got back here yesterday.
1: Cold?
0: It was, yeah, I had a sweater on.
1: What time did you get back?
0: Like 2:30.
1: 2 is when the Giants game started and I can tell you it was hot. At Legacy Dodge Field.
0: It could also be, like, where I live in Abbasand, it's always really windy, the way apartment faces, so it could have just been, like, the mixture between that and...
1: Oh, maybe.
0: It was cold. It was cold. I turned off the AC and opened all my doors and windows.
1: So, what do you consider cold? Like, when you have to put on a sweater?
0: Yep. Like, this morning.
1: That's as cold can be for you. Before it starts getting winter.
0: Exactly.
1: Weird. Okay.
0: But pretty much every morning I come to work, and you can attest to this too because you're sitting right across from me, I wear a sweater every single morning.
1: It's true. Now, I also wear a sweater every single morning, but it's because I hate my body. So just because I'm in a sweater doesn't mean I'm freezing. I'm in shorts. I like my legs. I hate my boobs. Yeah, I don't know if I would call yesterday cold. It certainly wasn't as hot as it has been, but... How hot was it in Edmonton besides, I guess, Saturday?
0: Well, I mean, I wasn't really there for very long.
1: Yeah, fair play.
0: And what did I wear? I wore my Home Alone, my Post Malone Christmas.
1: Well, of course.
0: Oh, yeah, Christmas in July. I got
1: what
0: so many compliments. And it was fine. Like, it wasn't too hot.
1: Yeah.
0: Like, it wasn't too cold. But then when the storm started...
1: Yeah.
0: And then you get wet, and then the wind, it was, and then having to walk through the floods, it was cold.
1: So maybe you were just, like, used to that.
0: Maybe my body was still coming,
1: you're traumatized. Still, like, shocked. Yeah.
0: Got any more daily wins? Keep them coming. But that's all we got so far. 780-791-1037.

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3: I'm Corey Atkinson. Here's what's trending on Play. Crews are working to contain several fires in Wood Buffalo National Park as conditions remain very dry. Parks Canada says the fire danger is very high. Rain has helped reduce activity in some areas, while crews and helicopters continue targeting hot spots. Highway 5 remains open, although wildfire smoke may reduce visibility for motorists. An investigation is underway into damage at several Fort McMurray bus shelters. Wood Buffalo RCMP say three shelters in Eagle Ridge and Timberley were heavily damaged between 6 and 6:30 on the morning of July 20th. Anyone with information can contact Wood Buffalo RCMP at 780-788-4040, while anonymous tips can be provided through Crime Stoppers. A Fort McMurray man is set to appear in court today following an RCMP investigation into diesel thefts. Stephen Yetman faces four counts of theft under $5,000 and four counts of failing to comply with release conditions. Police say nearly 1,000 liters of diesel were stolen from commercial properties. Yetman remains in custody. Police are seeking public assistance as they work to locate Crystal Janvier. The 39-year-old was last seen in Janvier on July 5th, wearing black pants and a black t-shirt. She has black hair, brown eyes, and a tattoo on her calf. Anyone with information can call Wood Buffalo RCMP. Recent polling shows the majority of Albertans favor remaining in Canada as debate over a potential independence vote continues. John Tupper with more.
4: Main Street Research found over 60% of Albertans would vote to remain in Canada, while 28% would vote to leave. Support for remaining in Canada reached nearly 70% in Edmonton and 68% in Calgary. About 12% of the people polled province-wide remain undecided. For Harvard Media News, I'm John Tupper.
3: And Fort McMurray has produced another big lottery winner, with Jacqueline Smith taking home $250,000. Her winning Lightning Lotto and extra ticket was purchased at the Esso on Athabasca Avenue. Smith says the money will help pay off the family mortgage, support her adult children, and could

0: 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I'm Corey Atkinson.
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3: Right now it is 13 degrees and cloudy. Today we're going to see a high of 24, feeling more like 29 with that Humidex. What are you? You were in deep thought. I was like, what's going on here?
4: Oh, no, keep going.
3: Oh, okay.
4: Yeah, keep going.
3: Usually when you're in deep thought, you're about to say something. Right now, like I said, 13 degrees, cloudy, some showers to be expected. Tonight going all the way down to 12, another 60% chance of showers. Once again, with that comes another risk of a thunderstorm, but all of that should hopefully clear up near midnight.
4: Tomorrow, sunshine on the way in the morning. However, late in the afternoon, increasing cloudiness, high of 22. Feeling like 25, those clouds are going to bring showers overnight with a low of 13. Here we are.

0: Play Mornings, I'm John.
1: I'm Marina.
0: We spoke about this on Friday, but Friday night I went and took myself on a little date.
1: Yeah, you did.
0: I went to the drive-in movie. I got to third base, but that's not what I want to talk about. Again, it was just me in the car. Everybody else was super annoyed. What I do want to talk about is you brought up turning my headlights off, right?
1: Yep.
0: And I was like, in Calgary, nobody does it. Apparently, it's the exact same frigging deal here.
1: Really?
0: Nobody either knew how to turn off their headlights or cared. Because the hangover, the bottom of the screen, all lit up with headlights. I dare say I might have been like one of five people who had their headlights off.
1: Was it really busy?
0: Oh, yeah. Every single parking spot was filled.
1: And out of all of them, only five people turned off their lights.
0: Dude, about that, yeah.
1: Oof.
0: Yeah. So
1: usually, like, I mean, this is a pop-up one, right?
0: Yeah.
1: So it's not like built-in screens.
0: Yeah.
1: But back home, there were big signs all the way in, going
0: yeah.
1: through the parking lot, beside the screens, turn off your headlights.
0: Yeah, I don't know what it was. Like, because obviously there were none. It was a pop-up. But I don't know what people thought. Maybe they were just like, well, I don't need to turn them off.
1: Or just didn't think.
0: Yeah, well, listen, that's the majority of the population right there, not thinking.
1: So the movie was good, though, obviously.
0: Yeah, The Hangover, fantastic.
1: It's a great movie. Did you stay for any other movies?
0: No, so I got there, and Grease was playing before The Hangover.
1: Right.
0: Now, The Hangover was supposed to start at 11:45, but apparently Grease started a little late.
1: Okay.
0: So The Hangover, and by the time we all parked, actually started around 12:30.
1: And it sucks out here, too, because, you know, summer, we've got light for
0: yep.
1: so much longer.
0: Oh, yeah.
1: Like, back home, you know, our movies would start at, like, 8 p.m.
0: Fair play.
1: Whatever.
0: Yeah.
1: So you'd have to wait
0: yeah.
1: later here.
0: What I thought was interesting was, because there were speakers as well outside of your cars, and people actually decided to sit outside of their cars.
1: Ooh.
0: And I'm like, one, mosquitoes.
1: Yeah, it's a
0: what
1: mosquito
0: are you doing?
1: Pandemic this year.
0: And two, yeah, they tried their hardest to make it like, okay, trucks go in this line.
1: Yeah.
0: SUVs go in this line. But some trucks made it to the front. So
1: oh,
0: it's
1: and then
0: like,
1: blocked.
0: Yeah, if
1: you?
0: You're out of your car,
1: Rude.
0: You're even lowered to the ground. You're not going to see the entire screen.
1: Like, if you're going to be out of your car, like, park in the back and move up front.
0: Or,
1: like,
0: yes! Yes!
1: So you said that they had speakers outside, but it was not connected to a static radio station or something?
0: So it was.
1: Oh, okay.
0: Yeah, you were
1: Good.
0: Right. They did bring it back around for
1: Good.
0: That. Yeah, which is how I got to watch the end of Grease as well.
1: Because
0: I found the station, yeah. 107.9, and I was like, okay, here's Grease. We go together like Rama Lama Lama Lama Shamada Dingadongs. You seen Grease?
1: I have many,
0: okay.
1: many times.
0: Because you looked at me like I didn't say the lyrics correctly, and
1: you
0: those are the
1: didn't.
0: Exact lyrics.
1: Yeah.
0: Yeah.
1: Try it again.
0: Here's Bob.

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1: The more times you enter, the better your chance at winning a trip to Vancouver to see Bruno Mars live this October.
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18: There must be

0: were doing a contest to give away a trip to Vancouver to see Bruno Mars.
1: That's right.
0: And you got to listen for the keywords that will be played throughout the day.
1: That's right.
0: And we kind of like tease them, like there'll be a little thing that plays saying listen for the keywords. Mm-hmm. Well, there is a keyword coming up soon.
1: There is. The end of the hour.
0: So I just want you to make sure that you hear it so you can text in that keyword.
1: Yeah. Don't go anywhere or else you're not going to Vancouver.
0: Yeah.
1: If you miss one, you're out.
0: That's it.
1: It's not true, but it should be.
0: It should be. All right. It's also almost 9 a.m. We are about 8.
1: Yeah.
0: Wait. We are 3, 2, 1, 7 minutes away.
1: On the dot.
0: From the 2K playback. John?
1: So call us Costco, baby, because we got the samples.
0: All right. We're going to kick it off with some T.I. and JT.
1: I like it.
0: Mike Posner in there.
1: Come on now.
0: We got some Jay-Z and Riri.
1: Why not?
0: And we'll throw in some Rixton. Been a hot minute.
1: Who?
0: Me and my broken heart. You never.
1: Oh, yeah, I need a little love, my love.
0: Yeah, exactly.
1: Okay, I thought you just. Okay, I thought you made that up. All that and more, as well as the Bruno Mars keyword, coming up in just a couple minutes.

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2: I'm Corey Atkinson. Here's what's trending on Play. The wildfire danger has eased to moderate in the Fort McMurray Forest area. Alberta Wildfire says there are currently no active fires in the area. 45 wildfires have been recorded since January 1st. Conditions are low to moderate around Fort Fitzgerald and Fort Chippewa, but people are still being urged to use caution outdoors. Wood Buffalo RCMP are investigating after three bus shelters were heavily damaged in Fort McMurray. The vandalism happened early July 20th at shelters in Eagle Ridge and Timberley. Police say the damage occurred between 6 and 6:30 in the morning. Anyone who witnessed suspicious activity or has surveillance footage is asked to contact RCMP. A Fort McMurray man is facing charges following a series of diesel fuel thefts. Wood Buffalo RCMP say nearly 1,000 liters were stolen from commercial properties beginning in early July. Police arrested 42-year-old Stephen Yetman on July 22nd. He faces four theft charges, along with four counts of failing to comply with release conditions. Wood Buffalo RCMP are asking for help locating a woman missing from Jeanvier. 39-year-old Crystal Jeanvier was last seen in the community on July 5th. Police say they are concerned for her well-being and want to speak with her. Anyone with information is asked to contact Wood Buffalo RCMP. An Alberta independence petition has passed the signature hurdle as its proposed referendum question remains before the courts. John Tupper explains.
3: Elections Alberta says more than 222,000 signatures were verified, exceeding the roughly 178,000 signatures required. The petition cannot move ahead yet because an appeal is underway over a decision finding that the question is unconstitutional. That outcome will determine whether the proposed independence question can proceed to the next stage. For Harvard Media News, I'm John Tupper.
2: And another Fort McMurray resident is celebrating a major lottery win. Jacqueline Smith won $250,000 on Extra after matching all seven digits in the June 13th draw. She discovered the prize while checking older tickets before buying new ones. Smith says she plans to pay off her mortgage and share some money with her adult children. 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
0: Play, traffic, and weather.
4: Right now, 13 degrees as some light rain comes back on down. Today, we're going to see a high of 24. Humidex making it feel more like 29. We're going to get a few showers like we are right now. Then it'll turn into a 60% chance of showers with, of course, a risk of a thunderstorm. Tonight, going all the way down to 12, another 60% chance of showers. Another risk of a thunderstorm. However, both things should hopefully clear up near midnight.
5: 22 degrees for tomorrow. Going to feel like 25. Mainly sunny with some clouds kicking in the late in the afternoon, which means overnight those showers are going to start to come down with a low of 13.
0: Warning. The next hour may cause sudden flashbacks to house parties.
6: Questionable fashion choices.
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8: That is facts.
9: So crazy right now. Are you

0: September 23rd, 2027. Mark that in your calendars.
1: Okay, September 23rd, 2027.
0: That is when... No, not 23rd. 3rd.
1: Okay.
0: You said 23rd. It's September 3rd, 2027.
1: Okay.
0: That's when the new Simpsons movie is coming out.
1: Okay.
0: Spider-Pig.
1: Did you not say the 23rd?
0: No, September 3rd, 2027.
1: Oh, I don't know where I got 23rd from then. I want to say...
0: Probably because I said 3rd and then 2027, so maybe you just matched...
1: Okay, like, maybe give me the benefit of the doubt when our mics are off. I'm going back
0: go back and listen
1: and see what happens.
0: So, September 3rd, 2027.
1: Cool.
0: The new Simpsons movie.
1: Awesome. Hopefully it ends the entire series right there. It's gone on too long. Nobody loves The Simpsons more than I do. But geez Louise, Marge sounds horrific.
0: What season are we on now?
1: I think it's like 38.
0: I was going to say 58.
1: It might as well be.
0: It could be.
1: Yeah.
0: Very well could be. So yeah, it's they're returning to the big screen. Still under wraps, so we don't really know a whole lot of like the plot details.
1: I hope it's just the first movie, but like updated graphics. I hope it's word for word, shot for shot, and it's just like a 4K remastering.
0: So it was initially supposed to come out July 23rd. Wish it still was, okay. 2027. It's kind of like, what's that, the Shrek?
1: Yeah, we don't have to talk about Shrek's release date.
0: He's getting postponed. Oh, the look on your face makes me sad for you.
1: Now, the reason we're bringing The Simpsons up, I guess I'll lead it in that friggin' direction. Today, 2007.
0: Yep. Today in 2007, The Simpsons movie came out, the first one.
1: That is right.
0: Mm-hmm. Which is why I started singing Spider Pig in the beginning.
1: And then you just immediately stopped.
0: Spider Pig, Spider Pig.
1: Yeah, I remember watching this movie. I certainly didn't watch it at 3 years old, I can tell you that right now.
0: Oh, that's fair, yeah.
1: I know The Simpsons were banned in your household, but at this point you were 17.
0: Oh, at this point I didn't care what my parents said anymore.
1: Did you go see it in theaters or did you?
0: I can't remember.
1: Okay, but you've definitely seen it.
0: I've seen it multiple times.
1: Okay, sec. Yeah,
0: I'll probably
1: go
0: home and watch it tonight.
1: Okay, cool. Yeah,
0: just because
1: it
0: came out today, right?
1: It's a fantastic movie.
0: Right?
1: It's a really good movie. I don't know if I like, because if you know anything about The Simpsons, Hank Scorpio was originally supposed to be the villain, but they, for some reason, didn't want to bring him back. But they literally brought back Albert Brooks, the voice actor, to just play essentially the exact same role.
0: Yeah.
1: And it makes me angry because I could have brought back an old character and they're like, no.
0: Could have, should have, would have, but they didn't.
1: Yeah, so 2027.
0: I did like, too, how they actually had like the voices of the members from Green Day.
1: Oh, yeah, for like the first 9 minutes of the movie.
0: Yeah, pretty much.
1: Okay, yeah.
0: So again, mark that in your calendars. September 23rd.
1: 23rd.
0: 3rd, 2027.
1: Okay. Are we sure that's going to be the...
0: Well, for now. If it changes, we'll get you to change that in your calendar, too.

0: talked about art pieces in the past.
1: We have.
0: You know, like the banana.
1: Yeah.
0: And I get that it's considered art. I don't really see it as art.
1: The golden toilet.
0: The golden toilet, exactly. So I want to bring up another one, and I want to see your reaction when I tell you what this art piece is.
1: Spill, okay? Mama.
0: This is the headline.
1: Okay.
0: Museum honors a late artist by covering its floor in enough peanut butter to make 15,000 sandwiches.
1: Huh? What? Why? Huh? What?
0: Yeah.
1: Why?
0: So more than 800 pounds of peanut butter was spread across the floor of the museum, a museum in Netherlands, to tribute a Dutch artist who died last month.
1: Okay.
0: So he was 83 years old.
1: Okay.
0: He created, I can't pronounce
1: peanut
0: the word
1: butter,
0: because I'm not Dutch, but he created this art piece that's called the whatever, or the peanut butter floor.
1: Okay.
0: In 1969.
1: Yeah.
0: And it was literally just peanut butter on the floor.
1: Yeah. It says a lot about our society.
0: Yeah. Also, this guy, he was a voice actor.
1: Oh.
0: And he voiced Ernie and Kermit the Frog in the Dutch version of the Sesame Street.
1: Oh. Oh, no.
0: So he did these like absurd art and silly stuff. Like that's what his thing was.
1: Mm-hmm.
0: And so they wanted to commemorate him. Yeah. And so they took like drywall trowels.
1: Yeah, like spackles.
0: And like put... And, peanut butter on the ground. Now, here, 25 square meters, by the way.
1: That's too 270
0: much. 270 square feet.
1: That's a big area
0: in a
1: of
0: hexagon.
1: That's, oh, wow.
0: Now, there was a sign at the entrance of the museum that warns people with peanut allergies to maybe, like,
1: just
0: not go in today.
1: Yeah, sucks to suck.
0: But in my mind, like, I know how many people walk right by signs and don't read them.
1: Correct.
0: For instance, driving down Abbasand, and it says, you know, school days, 30 kilometers an hour.
1: Yeah.
0: It's summertime. Why are we still doing 30 kilometers an hour?
1: Mm.
0: You know, like, I know you're not reading the signs.
1: I get what you're talking about.
0: I know you don't know how to read.
1: Yeah.
0: So I can't imagine how many people might have walked by that sign with a peanut allergy. Like, what if something bad happened?
1: Can I just say something that might get me in a little bit of trouble?
0: Are you sure? First of all, are you sure you want to say it?
1: If you have a peanut allergy, let's just let nature take its course. You know, it's 2027. You still have a peanut. And this goes out to our boss who has a peanut allergy.
0: Yeah, he sure does.
1: He is a full grown man. He is an adult with a peanut allergy. Grow up. Get an adult allergy. Be allergic to lactose or gluten. Those are the only two allergies you're allowed to have as an adult. You're allergic to peanuts? Yeah. Okay. I said I was allergic to peanuts to get the better candy growing up in school. That's the kind of peanut allergy that people should have.
0: I also wonder if they use like the smooth peanut butter or the crunchy peanut butter.
1: Let's hope smooth. Nobody likes. Do you like crunchy peanut butter?
0: I don't like peanut butter. Like, I don't. It's not my thing.
1: Yeah.
0: But I do, like, if I were to eat one of them, it would be the crunchy peanut butter.
1: Crunchy peanut butter is like getting orange juice with pulp.
0: It's weird that, what? Extra pulp is where it's at.
1: I don't want to chew my liquids. I'm sorry. I don't know what to tell you. I don't want to make my mouth move more than it has to.
0: I do like crunchy peanut butter on a toasted bagel. So it's like melty.
1: Yeah.
0: I don't know why I like that, but it's only like certain times of the year. And it's not even like a specific time. It just one day I'll want it and then I'll have it for a couple days. And then I don't eat peanut butter for the rest of the year.
1: What? It's like your eggnog.
0: Yeah, exactly.
1: That is weird.
0: Exactly.
1: That's interesting.
0: Brussels sprouts.
1: Bad take. What? Brussels sprouts.
0: Thanksgiving or Christmas, and that's it.
1: Brussels sprouts. Sorry, Thanksgiving.
0: Yeah.
1: By the way, somebody corrected me. It's 2026, not 2027. That's okay. My point still stands. If you're an adult with a peanut allergy...
0: He's still going to be allergic to peanut butter next year.
1: If you're an adult with a peanut allergy, grow the hell up. Sorry.

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0: Jay-Z, play Mornings, 2K, playback.
1: I'm John.
0: I'm Marina.
1: Marina, we currently ongoing have like 12 contests.
0: Oh, so many things. We love giving stuff away.
1: We do. And right now is no different, as you have your opportunity to be entered to win the ultimate Tay-Tay bundle.
0: That's right, the tortured vinyl department.
1: That's right.
0: Your chance to win all four special editions of the tortured poets department.
1: Including the very rare
0: Black Dog Edition.
1: And we're talking, you look it up on eBay again, I'm not joking. $250 for one vinyl, we're giving you four.
0: Yeah, and that's if you can even find it on eBay after they've already been sold.
1: Yeah.
0: You know,
1: the
0: very
1: talking about it.
0: Extremely hard to find this. So you get the Bolter edition, manuscript edition, Albatross edition, and the Black Dog edition. And it could be yours.
1: It could be.
0: Very, very easily. If you have this number in your phone, or if you don't, you should probably save it right now. 780-791-1037. And text in the keyword.
1: Taylor Swift's new last name.
0: Kelsey. Now you got to spell it right or it won't work.
1: Yeah.
0: It's not with a Y.
1: Nope.
0: It's not with an S.
1: Correct.
0: K-E-L-C-E. That is the only way you can spell it for it to work.
1: And if you spell it any other way, guess what? You're not entered. Yeah. Sucks to suck.
0: Like, look, we put these into a system,
1: yep,
0: and we have to spell it out,
1: yep,
0: and then that's why we tell you how to spell it, because yep, it doesn't register if you spell it wrong.
1: We're not going through every single one and being like, okay, this person texted in, this person texted in. We're letting a computer do it for us.
0: Now, I have seen people texting in spelling it wrong, and I'll message you and be like, yeah, yeah, you said it,
1: you
0: spelled
1: nice
0: it wrong.
1: It. I wouldn't have. I would have been like, okay, illiterate.
0: You're so mean.
1: I could give you any vinyl and you can't read it. So, you'd be, oh, is this the tortured poets department?
0: 780-791-1037. Text in Kelsey, K-E-L-C-E, right now for your chance to win the tortured vinyl department.

0: and gentlemen, that is it. That is all.
1: Show's come to an end on your Monday edition.
0: Yeah, it has.
1: Still sore. I took 3 Advils. Didn't do anything.
0: At all?
1: Even I went out to go use the washroom. Yep. Trying to open the door hurt my arms so bad.
0: Yeah, your body's not great right now.
1: No, it's not. I feel like I'm in my 90s.
0: Well, you look like you're in your 40s, so.
1: Wow!
0: No, but that's good, because if you feel like you're in your 90s and you only look 40.
1: Yet I'm still in my 30s, and you're saying that I look like I'm in my 40s.
0: 5:30 a.m. tomorrow morning, bright and early, we are back.
1: Yes, we are. 7:40. We got birthdays. 8:10, we got daily wins. We will probably give another keyword for the tortured vinyl department.
0: Yep.
1: We will have more keywords for the Bruno Mars contest.
0: Absolutely.
1: And we may or may not have some Giants tickets to give away, too.
0: Maybe, baby. And also, enjoy this week, because next week, it's just you and I. Yeah, you listening right now, it is just you and I. Marina is leaving. So you're with stepdad. Okay, I know you don't like being with stepdad. You'd rather be with bio dad. Bio dad is gone. Bio dad is leaving, okay? It's just you and I. We're going to eat McDonald's for dinner, and you're going to get sick of it on the third day.
1: Yep. Have so much fun. Yeah, my birthday's coming up in, like, what? Not this weekend. Next weekend?
0: Next weekend. Next Saturday.
1: And since Monday is a civic holiday, I was like, I'm just going to take off the rest of the week.
0: Might as well.
1: And I don't have specific plans yet, but I think I'm going to go to the mountains again.
0: Again? Mm-hmm. Okay, just you, yourself, and I, or?
1: No, I'll probably bring some friends.
0: Yeah, you will. Yeah. You dirty dog.
1: It'll be a good time, but that's not till next week, so you still got the rest of this week to hang out with both of us.
0: That's right.
1: So make sure you get those birthdays in, those daily wins in, 780-791-1037, and we will catch you on the flippity flip. Everything

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1: It is brought to you by Mr. Lou Plus Tires in Fort McMurray. 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

0: Bear Creek Wildfire Complex in Wood Buffalo National Park. The complex covers nearly 49,000 hectares, with 29 firefighters and 11 helicopters involved in suppression efforts. Parks Canada says the fires are not threatening nearby Indigenous communities or the town of Fort Smith. Police are looking for information after three RMWB transit shelters were vandalized in Eagle Ridge and Timberley. RCMP say the shelters were damaged during a half-hour period early July 20th. The affected stops include locations on Sparrowhawk Drive, Brett Drive, and Eagle Ridge Gate. Investigators are asking nearby residents to check surveillance footage from the area. Wood Buffalo RCMP are reminding residents to report suspicious activity following several fuel thefts around Fort McMurray. Police say nearly 1,000 liters of diesel were stolen from commercial properties in early July. An investigation led to the arrest of 42-year-old Stephen Yetman. RCMP say timely reports can help identify suspects and guide future police patrols. A search is underway for a 39-year-old woman last seen in Janvier earlier this month. RCMP say Crystal Janvier has been missing since July 5th. She is 5 foot 6 inches tall, weighs about 150 pounds, and has black hair and brown eyes. Police are asking anyone with information to come forward. A proposed vote on Alberta independence remains tied up in court despite its petition clearing the required signature threshold. John Tupper brings us up to date.
1: Elections Alberta verified more than 222,000 signatures supporting the initiative. The Court of King's Bench previously quashed the approval of the petition on constitutional grounds. Both the Alberta government and Stay Free Alberta have appealed the decision. For Harvard Media News, I'm John Tupper.
0: And a Fort McMurray woman's forgotten lottery ticket is now worth $250,000. Jacqueline Smith stopped to buy more tickets when she remembered some older ones still needed checking. One matched all seven digits in the June 13th extra draw. You can always access your local and Canadian news by downloading our app or visiting play1037.ca. That's what's trending on Play. I'm Corey Atkinson.
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0: And now it's time for your Fort McMurray weather. Showers today and the risk of a thunderstorm, a high of 24. Cloudy tonight with a chance of showers early this evening and the risk of a thunderstorm. Fog patches developing overnight and a low of 12. Tomorrow, mainly sunny with increasing cloudiness in the afternoon and a high of 22. Wednesday, sunny and 23. Thursday, sunny and 23. Friday, clearing and 25. And on Saturday, partly cloudy and 24.
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0: Play at Work with Ty and Million. Let's go to
1: work. They dropped the trailer for Avengers Doomsday.
2: I know, we watched it earlier and you have notes.
1: I just say, I think it's a lot of like blue and green screen now.
2: I know.
1: Either that or like her eyes are getting so good at pinpointing that stuff.
2: They don't, you know, they don't film on other planets like they used to.
1: They should film on other planets like they used to.
2: My thing is more like, did you watch the, what is it? Endgame? Did you watch that?
1: Yes.
2: When like the Thanos guy wiped out half the Earth. It was like, what more stakes could there be? Was that, I feel like that was it. That was like, they got everyone back except for like a couple people. RIP them. But what else could possibly happen to these people? Like, the world's not that bad. Like, it's terrible, but like, it's not like...
1: Doctor Doom is bad.
2: Oh, I'm tired.
1: I was wondering.
2: Tired?
1: You know, because the young Sam of The Office here, mm-hmm. he was so excited for this. He's like, oh my God.
2: I know.
1: Oh, it's going to be so fun. And yeah. I was like, I guess so. I'm like, is there something wrong with me? Do I got to go to therapy? Because I'm mid on this Avengers thing.
2: No, I think it's just a Superman or superhero overkill. You know what? We could probably use some movies about seals.
1: Sea lions.
2: Sea lions.
1: I need a courtroom drama. That's what I want to go to theaters.
2: A courtroom drama about sea lions?
1: Yeah, absolutely. Write that.
2: I'll dabble.
1: Write that down.
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1: I'm out of touch with video games.
2: Oh no, that's usually what you're in touch with.
1: I don't know what happened, and I don't know when it happened, but I am. Because I've spoken about this before, but there's a bus simulator game called Bus Simulator 27.
2: That makes sense.
1: And I was like, okay, well, that's pretty niche, right?
2: Yeah.
1: No. There's two other bus games coming out right now. They have
2: other bus simulator games?
1: Yeah, they have Bus Bound and City Transport Simulator 2026.
2: I mean, how does one choose then?
1: So wait, there's one baseball game at all for the video games.
2: Mm-hmm.
1: One hockey game.
2: Mm-hmm. Chell.
1: Yeah, like one NBA game realistically, like one or two golf games, but the buses get three?
2: Yeah.
1: When did busing become so huge?
2: Well, busing isn't really a verb that is used unless you work in a restaurant. It's bus driving.
1: Okay.
2: And like us in the bus community, we find it really interesting. And it says a lot about not only the community, but society as a whole to drive a bus. I'm huge.
1: Yeah, I get it. You guys love it.
2: As a bus. A huge bus.
1: Okay.
2: I really like it. And I think there's more of us out there than you would think.
1: So is just like anything a game now? Like name a job. Name any job right now. I have simulator game ready to go and I'm going to search it.
2: Red Cross
1: That's
2: fundraiser.
1: Too specific. That's too specific.
2: Goose killer.
1: Goose hunting? I'm pretty sure that it exists.
2: Goose simulator works, but you play the goose. You don't kill the goose.
1: I'm sure
2: that's
1: goose simulator
2: really
1: exists as well.
2: Unrealistic. Yeah.
1: There is. Unbelievable.
2: You didn't play goose simulator? It's that was the game of our generation, Ty.
1: It's called Untitled Goose Game, but good try. Good try. You enjoy your bus games, and I'll go play my one sport game for every league, I guess.
2: We'll stay in our corners.
1: Stay in your lane is what you should have said.
2: Shut up.
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1: When I was growing up, I was so scared of one thing that it was almost debilitating. I couldn't do stuff thinking that this might be there. And then I got a dog and suddenly, oh, I'm cured. If I wasn't, I would have had a really bad day the other day. We'll get into that coming up.
0: Bad Bones.

0: Let's play with Ty and Millions.
1: I find it so funny how some of your fears and phobias and aversions as a kid, maybe teenager, young adult, just go the hell away if you have a dog or a child. Like, I remember being 16 years old and thinking, like, I don't know how I'm ever going to be a mother because if someone pukes near me, I will puke.
2: Oh, yeah.
1: I can and I will throw up.
2: Yeah.
1: I know some people are like that with whether it's poop or snot or mucus or anything. Things like that. I remember thinking, I will never be able to have kids because this is such an issue that, honestly, I had to leave the room multiple times. I couldn't stand in public just in case someone puked. Like, it really, it was a huge problem in my life.
2: Okay, well,
1: any therapist listening goes, I know where that stems from.
2: People aren't throwing up that much.
1: No, I know.
2: Thankfully.
1: But today, the great pukening of 2026 happened in my house because of, not me, my dog. And it's so funny because I was, sorry, this is gross, just scooping it up with my bare hands.
2: That's really gross.
1: Because I'm just like,
2: paper towel exists.
1: This is my child and it's all over my rug and I care about her and this is the fastest way to do it. So I just went, and it,
3: that's really gross, Millions.
1: I know. Yeah. I feel like I've come a long way. I've come a long way from
2: being. Didn't have to do that. You could have used paper towel.
1: I know, but it...
2: You want it to feel closer? Or?
1: No, it's more about efficiency reasons.
2: Get a little consistency.
1: But then she was going to puke in my car, so I put my hands under her in case she did.
2: Oh my God. Like, once again, you could have brought a bowl with you or a bucket.
1: So, I guess I'm just gross.
2: Yeah, all of a sudden you're just like, all of a sudden I like touching vomit.
1: I guess so.
2: That's, if someone's dog's puking...
1: Is that a new mental health issue or stemmed from the last one?
2: I think it's
1: one?
2: A kink.
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1: Hey, are you looking to make a quick buck? 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But I think with these tariffs going in, I think I can get you some money. Slowly. We'll get into it coming up.
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1: I've got a millions-dollar idea. I know how I'm going to make you some money. The tariffs, the new ones, are coming in August 19th. They're intended to level a playing field of Canada's discriminatory treatment of crucial American exports. Yeah, that's what I heard too. But I got an idea. Instead of, you know, just sitting and suffering, why don't we all start making this stuff? You know, all these things that are going to be tariffed.
2: You solved it.
1: Yeah, all you got to do is make a little small business version of alcoholic beverages from malt, rum, vodka, brandy, tequila, whiskeys, including Irish and Scotch. 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I don't know, milk and cream, whey, molasses, natural honey. Those are also going to be tariffed. Get your own bees. Start selling it. I'll buy it from you.
2: You solved it.
1: Also, wood products.
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1: Plywood, essential oils, perfumes, candles, dog leashes, wigs, all ice hockey equipment, field hockey articles. All of those are going to be tariffed from the state. So let's make our own. I'll buy it. Small business dog leashes. That already exists. Buy from there. Because it's so unfair. We're so mean to the states. So then screw them. Let's build our own trees.
2: Yeah, you solved it.
1: I did it. You're welcome.
2: No one thought of that yet, so it's incredible.
1: It's a quick way to make a buck. You just plant a tree and wait till August 19th, and then boom.
2: It'll be ready by then.
1: Yep, I think so.
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8: And now it's time for your Fort McMurray weather. Showers today and the risk of a thunderstorm, a high of 24. Cloudy tonight with a chance of showers early this evening and the risk of a thunderstorm. Fog patches developing overnight and a low of 12. Tomorrow, mainly sunny with increasing cloudiness in the afternoon and a high of 22. Wednesday, sunny and 23. Thursday, sunny and 23. Friday, clearing and 25. And on Saturday, partly cloudy and 24.
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0: 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Let's go to
1: work. I have a very important question to ask you. Is pizza impersonal? I think you need more context. I'll tell you more on the way.
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2: This weekend, I'm having a housewarming party, and I know what you're thinking. Didn't you move in last February? Shut up. Anyways, I'm having a housewarming party this weekend, and I like feeding people, so I have like this idea for a really good dessert spread that I'm gonna make myself, and then some dips and stuff. But I also like to have food at parties because people get hungry and you don't just want chips. So I was trying to figure out what to make, and my husband is like, why don't we order pizza, you absolute freak? And for some reason, my brain's not letting me order pizza. It's saying, but if you're there, it's a housewarming, you need to cook.
3: It sounds like you're asking people to help you move if you get pizza.
2: Yeah, exactly.
3: Come to my house. There'll be pizza provided.
2: Is it impersonal? And isn't it too impersonal? I should cook like pulled pork, right?
3: Yeah, like a pulled pork or a hot dip or something.
2: Yeah, I'm going to do a hot dip. But no, my husband's like, you're already baking and cooking. You don't have to do this. But in my head, I have to do this.
3: Tell the guests to bring a pizza. Say, I didn't ask you to move, so help me move.
2: Yeah.
3: So in return, you give me a pizza.
2: I bought movers and you're warming my house. Yeah. So everybody has to pick a place to get a pizza from in the city.
3: That's a good idea.
2: It can be a chain, and we're just going to share them.
3: It's going to warm that house up.
2: It's so impersonal, even if they do it, though.
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2: I'm Corey Atkinson. Here's what's trending on Play. Crews are working to contain several fires in Wood Buffalo National Park as conditions remain very dry. Parks Canada says the fire danger is very high. Rain has helped reduce activity in some areas, while crews and helicopters continue targeting hot spots. Highway 5 remains open, although wildfire smoke may reduce visibility for motorists. An investigation is underway into damage at several Fort McMurray bus shelters. Wood Buffalo RCMP say three shelters in Eagle Ridge and Timberley were heavily damaged between 6 and 6:30 on the morning of July 20th. Anyone with information can contact Wood Buffalo RCMP at 780-788-4040, while anonymous tips can be provided through Crime Stoppers. A Fort McMurray man is set to appear in court today following an RCMP investigation into diesel thefts. Stephen Yetman faces four counts of theft under $5,000 and four counts of failing to comply with release conditions. Police say nearly 1,000 liters of diesel were stolen from commercial properties. Yetman remains in custody. Recent polling shows the majority of Albertans favor remaining in Canada as debate over a potential independence vote continues. John Tupper with more.
3: Main Street Research found over 60% of Albertans would vote to remain in Canada, while 28% would vote to leave. Support for remaining in Canada reached nearly 70% in Edmonton and 68% in Calgary. About 12% of the people polled province-wide remain undecided. For Harvard Media News, I'm John Tupper.
2: Pridewood Buffalo is expressing solidarity following a deadly attack near a Pride celebration in Berlin. Executive Director Mitch Bowers says an attack on Pride is an attack on everyone. One person was killed and 29 were injured Saturday night. German authorities are treating the violence as an act of terrorism. And Fort McMurray has produced another big lottery winner, with Jacqueline Smith taking home $250,000. Smith says the money will help pay off the family mortgage, support her adult children, and could allow her husband to retire sooner. You can always access your local and Canadian news by downloading our app or visiting play1037.ca. 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
2: And now it's time for your Fort McMurray weather. Showers today and the risk of a thunderstorm, a high of 24. Cloudy tonight with a chance of showers early this evening and the risk of a thunderstorm. Fog patches developing overnight and a low of 12. Tomorrow, mainly sunny with increasing cloudiness in the afternoon and a high of 22. Wednesday, sunny and 23. Thursday, sunny and 23. Friday, clearing and 25. And on Saturday, partly cloudy and 24.
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2: I'm Corey Atkinson with your look at sports. The Fort McMurray Giants drubbed the Regina Red Sox 10-2 yesterday in Western Canadian Baseball League action. Jason Avila had a home run and two RBI, as well

0: 42-year-old gets the start in Washington today against one of his old teams. The Jays are 48-58 and in last place in the AL East, 5.5 games out of the wild card race. Canadian Wrestling's Elite brings its Cruel Summer Tour to Fort McMurray tonight at the Royal Canadian Legion Branch 165. The card features WWE NXT star Trevor Lee, CWE champion Kamikaze, championship matches, and several top wrestling stars. Doors open tonight for an evening of live professional wrestling action. In tennis, defending champion Leila Fernandez begins defense of her Washington Open title this morning. And Canada is entering today at the Commonwealth Games in Glasgow, Scotland, with 9 medals, among them 3 gold. That's your look at sports. I'm Corey Atkinson.
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1: So something interesting happened. I don't know what kind of collections you have, but in the news, there's a guy who's collecting feces, and now we're talking about it.

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1: Welcome to a new edition of But Why Though? How come? There was a man in South Australia who, during his morning runs, was collecting whale poop he found. Researchers say the collection has led to a groundbreaking study. I didn't get that far because what I thought was, why?
2: Yeah, why would he do that?
1: Yeah, why collecting poo? I mean, I get picking up poo, throwing it out. How big whale poo? How much weight? How far run with whale poo in hands?
2: Didn't even know whales had solid poos.
1: Why every day? What are you doing? Is he a researcher? No, he's not a researcher. Not at all. He's a operator of a whale watching business. He'd often see the whale feces wash up, and he...
2: Sounds like he's watching a little too close.
1: He went, this is a value. Picked it up.
2: I don't know.
1: Stashed them in the freezer, and then eventually someone was like, hey, you know a guy that has tons and tons of whale poop? He goes, what? You watching me run in the morning?
2: Yeah,
1: and then they found each other. Do you want to know what the groundbreaking discovery was?
2: Yes. She's scrolling.
1: Whales eat a different seafood than we thought.
2: Yeah! Wow. Glad he did that.
1: His freezer must stink.
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1: Ty, do you want to play a little game of what would you do?
2: Okay.
1: I'm going to give you a scenario, and I'd like to know what you would do if this happened to you. Looking on Reddit, this is somebody's post under our weird. It says, I just breathed lightly out of my nose after waking up, and this came out. And I'm going to turn the screen around. It's a spider. It's like a spider the size of a push pin. Very small, dead, very dead. Little guy, if you blew your nose and a spider came out 5 hours after you woke up for the day, what would you do?
2: Hate myself for one.
1: Mm-hmm, mm-hmm, mm-hmm.
2: Probably not be shocked. There's awful things that come out of my nose every morning. I'm like, right. Why is my nose so congested?
1: Yeah, your body is weird.
2: Yeah. Call my mom.
1: Mm-hmm.
2: Tell her that happened. Call my doctor, book an appointment, burn my house, condo building down.
1: Yeah.
2: And, yeah, that's probably it. What about you?
1: See, we were looking for pour bleach into your body in case it laid eggs.
2: Oh.
1: That's the one thing you were missing. Otherwise, you got 9 out of 10. You were almost perfect. But unfortunately, the next time you wake up, there will be hundreds of spiders coming out of your nose.
2: 100%.
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1: The 2026 18U National Championships is scheduled to take place in Fort McMurray from August 13th to the 16th at Ross Henniger Park and Legacy Dodge Field at McDonald Island Park. 11 teams will be in town representing the provinces across the country to compete in this tournament. And the 2026 Inner Pipeline Fort McMurray Marathon Early Bird Registration is now open. 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
2: 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Sometimes when the time is right, yes. And I think you should use your skills for evil. I'll tell you what I do, and maybe you can take that to heart. It's on the way.
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1: Is there anything that you're really good at that you use for evil?
2: No.
1: I got one. I did this yesterday. I have a thing for when people double park. It makes me really mad. And I do realize that it's not necessarily one person's fault. It can be a chain of events that does it, that makes people park really bad. But my brain and my anger can't handle that. So I use my really, really good ability to parallel park for evil. Like, I don't know how I got so good at parallel parking, but that's one thing I'm very good at.
2: Working downtown.
1: Living downtown.
2: Yeah, as that would well. Do that, yeah.
1: Yeah, I'm really good at it. So I can do like a 20-point park, but like I'll get in there and it'll make your life horrible.
2: Why do you do that?
1: Because then I can box somebody in if they piss me off. And I use it for evil all the time. Does that make me a bad person?
2: A little bit. It
1: doesn't ruin anyone's like life. It doesn't hurt their car. It doesn't hurt them. But it does make their day a little harder.
2: Yeah, I don't do anything like that.
1: No.
2: No.
1: I did it yesterday at the vet. Somebody double parked like an idiot.
2: At the vet. Maybe they were in a rush to get their dog, their meds. I don't know.
1: Yeah, well, they almost made one parking spot. Well, three parking spots, one parking spot. So I got mad. And then it took me about 5 minutes to park. But there was like an inch on either
2: side. Maybe the dog drove.
1: The dog could not drive, Ty. No. If the dog was going to the vet, it was too sick to drive.
2: I've seen her by Tokyo Drift, and I've seen a dog drive.
1: Not if it's ill.
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7: And now it's time for your Fort McMurray weather. Showers today and the risk of a thunderstorm, a high of 24. Cloudy tonight with a chance of showers early this evening and the risk of a thunderstorm. Fog patches developing overnight and a low of 12. Tomorrow, mainly sunny with increasing cloudiness in the afternoon and a high of 22. Wednesday, sunny and 23. Thursday, sunny and 23. Friday, clearing and 25. And on Saturday, partly cloudy and 24.
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1: I think every single person, before they turn 18 or maybe a little bit after, needs to do one thing to be able to be a functioning member of society. And you might agree. Let's see if you're on the same age as me. That's on the way.
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0: Let's play with Ty and Millions.
1: Ty, did you know LeBron James has a restaurant? Well, he's about to open one, I should say.
2: I'm like a closeted LeBron James fan.
1: I love
2: like
1: LeBron James, unfortunately.
2: Name all the teams he played for.
1: Okay, the Lakers.
2: Mm-hmm.
1: And probably other ones.
2: Oh, wow. You were correct, actually. Yeah, probably other ones.
1: Yeah, thank you so much. It's called Buckets. It's going to be in Ohio inside House 330, which is a multi-use space for his foundation. And the reason he's creating it, he wants to get people into hospitality that have never had like the option. So he encourages students, parents, graduates connected to his family foundation to get a job at this place to have a hospitality credit on their resume so they can go off and kind of work wherever because they already have that on their resume, which I think is really, really cool. And it brings me to the conversation of, I think every single person should work at a restaurant for at least 6 months of their life to be able to eat at a restaurant.
2: I think I did a summer. I don't think I did 6 months.
1: Okay, well, I'll take a summer. You need to realize how awful other people can be to not be awful.
2: And to know what not to order.
1: And to know what not to do and how not to act.
2: Don't ever get coleslaw. I'll tell you that much.
1: Okay, you just have a thing with the fartiness of coleslaw.
2: I saw how we made it. It was gross.
1: A lot of mayo. But I think that generally, every single person should have to do at least 2 months in a restaurant to be allowed in restaurants because y'all don't know how to act sometimes.
2: Mm-hmm.
1: There's a lot of mean people.
2: Well, is this like a fun family restaurant or is it like a fancy place?
1: No, it's like a fun family restaurant.
2: Okay, cool.
1: So they get the worst of the worst.
2: Yeah, yeah. And then it's going to be like, all right, now here comes the bucket birthday and you have to shoot free throws to get your prize.
1: Oh my God. I don't miss being a server.
2: We're going to give you a team cheer. Everyone bring it in. Hands in the middle.
1: Happy birthday.
2: Eat.
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1: Have you heard of the Chill-O-Matic?
2: It sounds like automatic. Systematic. It's grease lightning.
1: No, that's not what it is.
2: Well, what is it then?
1: It's a machine that chills your beverage if it's in a can. You suction cup the bottom.
2: Uh-huh.
1: And then you put it in this thing and fill it with a bit of ice. And then it just spins it around.
2: Like a rotisserie chicken.
1: Yeah, and the ice all like spins with it, kind of. And apparently it cools a drink really fast.
2: Really?
1: Yeah.
2: It frosts it right up.
1: It does, in the can. Mm. So I went to the comments section on this unit, seeing it online, and some very interesting opinions. How about pour it into a glass and add some of that ice?
2: True.
1: Good suggestion. This one from Christian. I got this brilliant invention. It's called a refrigerator. It's a big box that uses the state-of-art technology to cool anything down if you place it in it. Susan says by the time you're able to open it, it'll be warm again. Ryan has a good suggestion in the comment section. Wrap a can in wet paper towel and then put it in the freezer for 10 minutes.
2: I've done that with beer before.
1: And it works pretty good.
2: It does.
1: Hey?
2: It works pretty good. Now, I have another question. If it's spinning, wouldn't it foam?
1: Well, that's what Carrie pointed out. He said, this is brilliant. Then you can open your favorite cold beverage and spray it all over yourself.
2: Delicious.
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14: And now it's time for your Fort McMurray weather. Showers today and the risk of a thunderstorm, a high of 24. Cloudy tonight with a chance of showers early this evening and the risk of a thunderstorm. Fog patches developing overnight and a low of 12. Tomorrow, mainly sunny with increasing cloudiness in the afternoon and a high of 22. Wednesday, sunny and 23. Thursday, sunny and 23. Friday, clearing and 25. And on Saturday, partly cloudy and 24.
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2: 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He was like, why do you hate me? 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
1: Yeah, I can't relate with this.
2: No, because you're emotional.
1: Well, I like anybody who gives me attention. 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
2: you're the one that they hate. 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

0: Play Afternoons with Ryder and Lisa.
1: What would you leave at my grave? That would be something slightly funny, but honoring me at the same time. Like, if you were going to visit my grave, what would it be? Because I just saw a picture of, remember Billy Mays? He did all of the OxyClean infomercials.
2: Yeah,
1: how could you forget?
2: Yeah.
1: How could you forget? His son posted a picture of his dad's grave, and somebody left an OxyClean spray bottle on his dad's grave, and he is laughing. He's like, this is hilarious.
2: Mm-hmm.
1: He loves it. So now I'm starting to think, wait a minute. If you passed, what would I put on your grave?
2: It's also handy to have that OxyClean there if, you know,
1: for the tombstone.
2: It gets a little grungy. Clean it right up. I'd probably leave a baking timer of yours.
1: Hey.
2: Because that's probably how
1: I'll go.
2: How you'll go.
1: Yeah, burning something, falling asleep. Hit us up. We want to hear from you. What's something you would expect someone to put on your grave?
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1: What you would expect somebody to leave on your tombstone that shows a little bit of your personality. Brandon says, my knee pads from work, because even when I'm gone, I'm probably not going to have a day off to relax.
2: Did you say Jamal's already?
1: No.
2: Just a donair. I don't know what specific I'd have left there, but it would just look like somebody was littering. Like an empty bottle of whiskey.
1: Yeah, mine would be like people would leave just like a clothing chair there. And it would be a pile of unfolded laundry. That's socks. What mine would be.
2: Mine would be socks on the ground. I know what I want to get written on my tombstone, though.
1: Let's hear it.
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10: And now it's time for your Fort McMurray weather. Cloudy tonight with a chance of showers early this evening and the risk of a thunderstorm. Fog patches developing overnight and a low of 12. Tomorrow, mainly sunny with increasing cloudiness in the afternoon and a high of 22. Wednesday, sunny and 23. Thursday, sunny and 23. Friday, clearing and 25. And on Saturday, partly cloudy and 24.
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1: So the labeling theory is whatever you're mostly labeled as, it can become your master status. Mm-hmm. So let's break this down with an example. With your daughter, she's always been amazing conversing with adults.
2: She feels like she's comfortable chatting with anybody, yeah.
1: And I do feel like it's because you were the first out of all of your friends to have a kid.
2: Mm-hmm.
1: And she would always just be around adults. And she's kind of embraced it since. So maybe years ago, she had it as a self-fulfilling prophecy that she knows. And so if you have kids that maybe you're listening now and you have teenagers and you've always said, oh, my kid is such a good kid.
2: Mm-hmm.
1: Oh, she's amazing. They're so great to be around. And did they become that? Did they want to impress you and they wanted to live mm-hmm. out that?
2: I don't think this is a flawless plan necessarily, but fair. I do actually look back on like the kids in my school that were labeled bad kids kind of ended up being bad kids.
1: Well, and you hear these examples of parents that openly bashed their kids
2: mm-hmm.
1: and said, my kid is so bad, such a bad attitude. And I bet those kids would hear that. Mm-hmm. If that's what you're going to label me as, I'll show you bad.
2: It's a good reminder, right?
1: It's such a great reminder that everything that you say matters.
2: Yeah.
3: Ryder and Lisa.

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1: Time for a segment we call Recommend Something, where we recommend something.
2: You know, your old auntie, your mom, your grandma really had it right with always having spare Kleenex in their bag. Because now that I have spring allergies, so I guess they wouldn't be spring anymore. Just
1: allergies.
2: Seasonal allergies. I could really use a Kleenex at all times. Listen to me. I sound so stuffed up.
1: You don't have one.
2: No.
1: It's embarrassing.
2: It is.
1: I saw my dad bust out a handkerchief, blow his nose into it, and put it back in his pocket. I was like, we're still doing that?
2: Are we still doing that? My dad used to do that all the time. I don't know if he still carries one around.
1: No, I thought it was a thing of the past. Nasty.
2: Yeah gross. But I could use one right now.
1: There you go. Whoa, good one.
2: I just want everyone to know that was not me. That was a sound effect that Ryder played off of his computer. Thank you.
0: Ryder and Lisa on Play.

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1: It is brought to you by Mr. Lou Plus Tires in Fort McMurray. 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Games will be played at Legacy Dodge Field in Ross Hediger Park. And finally, registration is now open for the Keanu Huskies Golf Tournament happening on August the 21st at the Fort McMurray Golf Club.
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2: I'm Corey Atkinson. Here's what's trending on Play. Crews are working to contain several fires in Wood Buffalo National Park as conditions remain very dry. Parks Canada says the fire danger is very high. Rain has helped reduce activity in some areas, while crews and helicopters continue targeting hot spots. Highway 5 remains open, although wildfire smoke may reduce visibility for motorists. An investigation is underway into damage at several Fort McMurray bus shelters. Wood Buffalo RCMP say three shelters in Eagle Ridge and Timberley were heavily damaged between 6 and 6:30 on the morning of July 20th. Anyone with information can contact Wood Buffalo RCMP at 780-788-4040, while anonymous tips can be provided through Crime Stoppers. A Fort McMurray man is set to appear in court today following an RCMP investigation into diesel thefts. Stephen Yetman faces four counts of theft under $5,000 and four counts of failing to comply with release conditions. Police say nearly 1,000 liters of diesel were stolen from commercial properties. Yetman remains in custody. Recent polling shows a majority of Albertans favor remaining in Canada as debate over a potential independence vote continues. John Tupper with more.
3: Main Street Research found over 60% of Albertans would vote to remain in Canada, while 28% would vote to leave. Support for remaining in Canada reached nearly 70% in Edmonton and 68% in Calgary. About 12% of the people polled province-wide remain undecided. For Harvard Media News, I'm John Tupper.
2: Pride Wood Buffalo is expressing solidarity following a deadly attack near a Pride celebration in Berlin. Executive Director Mitch Bowers says an attack on Pride is an attack on everyone. One person was killed and 29 were injured Saturday night. German authorities are treating the violence as an act of terrorism. And Fort McMurray has produced another big lottery winner, with Jacqueline Smith taking home $250,000. Smith says the money will help pay off the family mortgage, support her adult children, and could allow her husband to retire sooner. You can always access your local and Canadian news by downloading our app or visiting play1037.ca. 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
2: I'm Corey Atkinson with your look at sports. The Fort McMurray Giants drubbed the Regina Red Sox 10-2 yesterday in Western Canadian Baseball League action. Jason Avila had a home run and two RBI, as well as swiping two bases in the win for the Giants, who had nine walks in the game. The 13-35 Giants have a couple of days off before hosting Brooks on Wednesday. In MLB, the Toronto Blue Jays will welcome back Max Scherzer to the mound on his birthday as the 42-year-old gets the start in Washington today against one of his old teams. The Jays are 48-58 and in last place in the AL East, 5.5 games out of the wild card race. Canadian Wrestling's Elite brings its Cruel Summer Tour to Fort McMurray tonight at the Royal Canadian Legion Branch 165. The card features WWE NXT star Trevor Lee, CWE champion Kamikaze, championship matches, and several top wrestling stars. Doors open tonight for an evening of live professional wrestling action. In tennis, defending champion Leila Fernandez begins defense of her Washington Open title this morning. And Canada is entering today at the Commonwealth Games in Glasgow, Scotland, with 9 medals, among them 3 gold. That's your look at sports. I'm Corey Atkinson.
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2: And now it's time for your Fort McMurray weather. Cloudy tonight with a chance of showers early this evening and the risk of a thunderstorm. Fog patches developing overnight and a low of 12. Tomorrow, mainly sunny with increasing cloudiness in the afternoon and a high of 22. Wednesday, sunny and 23. Thursday, sunny and 23. Friday, clearing and 25.

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1: What have you stolen from work? I've got a story coming up that is pretty wild.
2: I take something every day. I'm just kidding. Can you imagine?
1: I was like, what do you take? I was interested.
2: Remember the guy that went viral after he quit working at McDonald's and he said every single shift he added an extra nugget into people's meals?
1: Yeah, so he was like Robin Hood. He was stealing from the rich and giving to the poor.
2: Yeah,
1: right?
2: Exactly.
1: But yeah, there is a story coming up that you're not going to believe. It's pretty wild. We want to hear from you as well. What have you stolen from work? We can keep it anonymous if you'd like. Just make sure you mention that in your text.
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0: What have you stolen from work? There are two ladies that got busted stealing like hundreds and hundreds of pounds of Arby's meat.
1: What?
0: They both worked at Arby's and they would just clip containers full of meat and they started to notice like, where is this extra meat going? We're short every month. And it turned out these two ladies had like a thing and it was thousands and thousands of dollars worth.
1: We've got the meat. Is that their tagline?
0: Yeah.
1: Is it?
0: Yeah. So that was those ladies' tagline as well.
1: No, actually, we've got the meat.
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1: We're talking about things you've stolen from your workplace.
2: This one here says, a lady at our work was caught taking toilet paper home.
1: Well, remember during COVID when it looked like there was going to be a toilet paper shortage? I think I stole some toilet paper from work, too.
2: The one ply?
1: Yeah. Wasn't walking very good that week.
2: No, definitely not. This one here says, I used to work at Dairy Queen. I would sneak into the freezer and eat handfuls of the cookie dough nonstop because there aren't any cameras in the freezer. So funny. Okay, but obviously, if you're still around, that debunks the whole cookie dough is bad for you.
1: Right? Good point. You didn't get salmonella.
3: So I used to work at an Irish bar, and I borrowed, in quotations, a folding table, and I just never returned it. And so I have a folding table for all of my events. So if you come to my house for a barbecue, folding table from the bar. I've had it for about 6 years now.
2: That's one item that I don't own that every time I need a folding table, I'm like, why didn't I buy one?
3: Steal one, like me.
2: I'm going to come to your next event and then I'm just going to take your folding table home with me.
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2: I'm Corey Atkinson. Here's what's trending on Play. The wildfire danger has eased to moderate in the Fort McMurray Forest area. Alberta Wildfire says there are currently no active fires in the area. 45 wildfires have been recorded since January 1st. Conditions are low to moderate around Fort Fitzgerald and Fort Chippewa, but people are still being urged to use caution outdoors. Wood Buffalo RCMP are investigating after three bus shelters were heavily damaged in Fort McMurray. The vandalism happened early July 20th at shelters in Eagle Ridge and Timberlee. Police say the damage occurred between 6 and 6:30 in the morning. Anyone who witnessed suspicious activity or has surveillance footage is asked to contact RCMP. A Fort McMurray man is facing charges following a series of diesel fuel thefts. Wood Buffalo RCMP say nearly 1,000 liters were stolen from commercial properties beginning in early July. Police arrested 42-year-old Stephen Yetman on July 22nd. He faces four theft charges, along with four counts of failing to comply with release conditions. An Alberta independence petition has passed the signature hurdle as its proposed referendum question remains before the courts. John Tupper explains.
3: Elections Alberta says more than 222,000 signatures were verified, exceeding the roughly 178,000 signatures required. The petition cannot move ahead yet because an appeal is underway over a decision finding that the question is unconstitutional. That outcome will determine whether the proposed independence question can proceed to the next stage. For Harvard Media News, I'm John Tupper.
2: Pride Wood Buffalo is calling for solidarity following the deadly attack near Pride celebrations in Berlin. Executive Director Mitch Bowers says no one should fear for their safety while gathering to celebrate dignity, equality, and human rights. One person was killed and 29 were injured. For more information, including support resources, visit our news page. And another Fort McMurray resident is celebrating a major lottery win. Jacqueline Smith won $250,000 on Extra after matching all seven digits in the June 13th draw. Smith says she plans to pay off her mortgage and share some money with her adult children. You can always access your local and Canadian news by downloading our app or visiting play1037.ca. That's what's trending on Play. I'm Corey Atkinson.
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2: I'm Corey Atkinson with your look at sports. The Fort McMurray Giants drubbed the Regina Red Sox 10-2 yesterday in Western Canadian Baseball League action. Jason Avila had a home run and two RBI, as well as swiping two bases in the win for the Giants, who had nine walks in the game. The 13-35 Giants have a couple of days off before hosting Brooks on Wednesday. In MLB, the Toronto Blue Jays will welcome back Max Scherzer to the mound on his birthday as the 42-year-old gets the start in Washington today against one of his old teams. The Jays are 48-58 and in last place in the AL East, 5.5 games out of the wild card race. Canadian Wrestling's Elite brings its Cruel Summer Tour to Fort McMurray tonight at the Royal Canadian Legion Branch 165. The card features WWE NXT star Trevor Lee, CWE champion Kamikaze, championship matches, and several top wrestling stars. Doors open tonight for an evening of live professional wrestling action. In tennis, defending champion Leila Fernandez begins defense of her Washington Open title this morning. And Canada is entering today at the Commonwealth Games in Glasgow, Scotland, with nine medals, among them three gold. That's your look at sports. I'm Corey Atkinson.
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5: Tonight, partly cloudy with a few showers and fog patches developing overnight, low 11. Tomorrow, mix of sun and cloud with evening showers, high 23, low 13. Wednesday, sunny, high 23. Thursday, sunny, high 24. Friday, increasing cloud, high 23. Saturday, mix of sun and cloud with evening showers, high 24. Sunday, periods of rain, high 17.
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1: Talking about ruthless nicknames that you've had or you've given someone, like Elbow over here.
2: Ow, I just hit my elbow so hard. Did you hear it?
1: Everyone heard it.
2: No.
1: That was a thud.
2: More like Funny Bone.
1: That's what it sounded like.
2: I'll take
1: like.
2: That nickname instead.
1: No, we're not calling you Funny Bone.
2: Is there anything more cringy when someone gives themselves a nickname?
1: Yeah, we had a... My buddy's little brother called himself T-Zone.
2: What does that mean?
1: His name was Troy.
2: So no.
1: He just went by T-Zone when he was in like grade 4 or grade 3. He gave it to himself. And we did not let it go.
2: Okay,
1: like,
2: but...
1: He's an adult now and we all still call him T-Zone and he hates it.
2: I have a question. Did he ever go through a phase where he had really greasy skin? Because a T-Bone is the area on your face. So it's your entire forehead and then down your nose to your chin.
1: Okay.
2: That's called the T-zone.
1: Oh, and you said T-bone there for a minute.
2: Sorry, I'm still thinking about hitting my elbow, maybe.
1: Now I'm thinking about steak.
2: Me too. But anyway, that is the area of your face that they tell you to degrease.
1: Okay. I don't think a grade 3-er.
2: Oh, he was in grade 3, sorry. I was thinking
1: Maidstone,
2: like high school.
1: Maidstone, Saskatchewan would have known about the T-zone.
2: Why are you being mean to me?
1: I'm not. I'm just...
2: Might as well just give me a nickname, bully.
1: Dumbass. How's that?
0: Ryder and Lisa on

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2: Today I'm speaking with Mitch Brinson, the president of the Chosen Breed Riding Club. So for people who have never done a poker run before, how does it work?
3: We go around to five different stops, and at each stop we get a card, and at the end of the day, the best hand wins the prize for the day.
2: How much of a difference does the fundraiser make for the Autism Society and Camp Kids First?
3: When we first started working with the Autism Society, they had about 30 children that were going through the program, and with our donations, each year it gets bigger and better. We've been able to bring that number up to 130 children. We've raised over $100,000 as of this year. When we're coming through town, it's a big pack, and there's no way for us to make the lights to stay together. So if you see us out there, just be patient with us. You know, there'll probably be blockers, someone stopping you, but it's for a good cause. Just try to be patient with us. August 8th, registration 10:30, kickstands up at 12. It's at the Best Western at Taganova, and we're hoping for sunshine.
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8: 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A-L-E-C-S-S-A. 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
1: This is so great when we throw something out there in hopes that we'll get a bunch of really funny answers and you all just come through big time. This one says we got a lazy guy on site. Oh, by the way, we're talking about ruthless nicknames.
2: Oh, yeah, right.
1: We call a lazy guy on site at work Bond because he does zero work, zero effort, and has 7 cigarette breaks before lunch every day. 007.
3: Call him Bond. Oh, I like that one.
1: My buddy's wife never lets him go out, so we call this might be my favorite. My buddy's wife never lets him go out, so we call him Olympic Flame. Because the Olympic Flame never goes out.
2: I've always been very fascinated with the flame. Because they're traveling with it, handing it off to new people. How has somebody not fumbled and accidentally...
1: I'm sure it's happened, but they just don't talk about it.
2: That is so funny.
1: Man, I didn't know we were going to get answers that are this good. I have a buddy who snuck in a bunch of snacks to the movie theater, but they were really loud ones like chips and Lindors. So we now call him Russell.
2: Oh my gosh, I love that nickname.
0: Play Afternoons with Ryder and Lisa.

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1: Yeah, yeah. 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
1: How many times do you shower a week? Because apparently the average is 2.5. A half meaning like you're just doing your body and jumping out quick, not doing the whole.
2: No, or 2.5 means on average between 2 and 3.
1: What?
2: Well, it could mean like in a 2 week span.
1: That's a 2.5.
2: Yeah, I know. So in a 2 week span, you have 5. You'd have 3 1 week and 2 the next. I don't think they mean a half shower.
1: That's what I thought when I read it.
2: Just showering my bottom half today.
1: A lot of people do that.
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1: That's a half shower.
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1: Okay, we get it. You're good at math and also annoying.
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1: 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Yeah, right, picture that with a Kodak. Or better yet, go to Times Square, take a picture of me with a Kodak. Took my life from negative to positive, I just want y'all to know that. And